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0: 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Whoever's search hunting the repeater, if you'd like a signal report, I'd be happy to give you one. KM7 EWZ. Alrighty, Kilo Mike 7 Echo Whiskey Zulu standing by.
1: Yeah, hello, this is KK7OLW. I'm not the one for judging, but I'd sure like to listen to reports. I just fired up a brand new radio, so not new, but new to me.
0: I've got you out of Charlie Mike 5 coming into the repeater. I'm in Granite Falls. My pen wasn't quite fast enough to get your call sign, but I did hear you give it out. My call sign is Kilo Mike 7 Echo Whiskey Zulu. My name is Eric, and you're sounding great.
1: Okay, thank you very much. Is my audio sound okay? Because I got my mic turned up. I just got a 7-6. What is this MKQ? And all the little forces are taking it. So, that happens.
0: On my radio, you're coming in a little bit quiet, but that could be just me.
1: Okay, thanks a lot. This is KK7OLW. This is Tom Larry. And I'm out here in Tukwila. We're going into the repeat, so that's really good. Thanks a lot. But hey, thanks a lot. I know this thing's working, and it's an actual European. I can hear you. You have a good night. Have a great evening.
0: KK7 Oscar Lima Whiskey. This is Kilo Mike 7 Echo Whiskey Zulu 73 and monitoring.
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2: Kilo Mike 7 Bravo Lima Uniform. Hey, yeah, it's not his radio. You are kind of quiet on your signal there.
1: Okay, let me go through this menu here. I found it earlier. Turn up this mic here.
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0: 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How's that?
1: KN7BLU, little change. I want to get a little bit more severe with it.
0: Right now I'm already at 9. My mic is, it came with a pretty cheap mic. I've got the right mic coming. That's kind of an expensive one. So hopefully in a couple of days I'll be able to take care of that.
1: Right on. We'll call out again when you get the new mic.
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2: Hey, Larry, are you on an HT? This is Jack. KI7RMU, are you on an HT?
0: No, I'm not. I was drinking a well back, hopped on eBay and wound up with an IT706MK2.
2: Okay, give me a 5 count. Speak closer to the mic element and raise your voice just a tad. And give me a 5 count, 1 to 5.
0: One, two, three, four, five.
2: Just do that and save the money on the additional mic. You sound fine now. K7OLW, KI7RMU.
0: Okay, so I just need to speak closer to the mic.
2: Yes, sir. That way people are adjusting their volume knobs. Yeah. No, you sound fine now. How you doing? You having a good day?
0: Actually, a really busy one. We're completely swamped, and I finally got a little time off, and we're back at it tomorrow.
2: All right, your volume dropped just a tad right there again. But, yeah, you'll get used to doing that and speaking a little bit closer with a little bit more volume, and you'll be fine. Okay, well, hey, I hope you have a great evening. We've got a last-minute substitute on the 9 o'clock net tonight. W7DBB Louie is filling in for Rebecca. So stand by for Louie at, 32 minutes out from the 9 o'clock net tonight here on TSRG. All right, you have a great evening. KK7OLW, KI7RMU.
0: All right, you have a good night, too. This is KK7OLW and AR7. I guess I'm hearing the first three letters of it, or the last three, RMU.
2: Yep, Kilo India 7 Romeo Mike Uniform. There you go. All right, take care, Larry. Nice to hear you tonight. KI7RMU.
0: Okay, thanks very much. KI7RMU. You have a good night. Bye.
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2: Did it again. Ate the veggies.
3: Sorry. No picture. And I'm available if things go sideways.
2: KJ7EXM. I don't think they're going anywhere. Louie does a fine job, but it's nice to know people care. All right, well, I'm glad you ate the veggies, and I'm sure the veggies were very unhappy about it, but hey, that's the life of a vegetable, right? Anyway, hope you're doing well there, Sean. Talk to you later. KK7. What's up, guys? KJ7EXM, KI7RMU.
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0: 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Eric, are you still monitoring?
1: Yes, Jack, I certainly am. What can I do for you? Kilo Mike 7, Echo Whiskey Zulu.
0: You can regale us with stories of adventures in soda this weekend. Are you doing anything on the books, anything planned?
1: Actually, as far as soda's on the air, I'm still working on a plan right now, but nothing is set in stone as of right now.
0: Any POTA activation?
1: No, no POTA activations as of right now, but it's looking like Worthy Hill or maybe Kumpino Island, Kumpino Trail. We'll probably try to do that, but everything's still kind of up in the air. Father's Day is going to be extraordinarily busy, so back to you, Jack.
0: All right, well, I hope you have a great Father's Day. Enjoy that. And hey, nice to talk to you tonight, and thanks for helping Larry there. All right, hey, we'll talk to you later. KM7EWZ, KI7RMU. Great hearing you, Eric.
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1: Yeah, Dennis, I'm on the XM here, go ahead.
0: Good evening, John. I was just wondering if you can relay an IO for me this evening.
1: Yeah, I can do that. Let me get a quick pen here, because you caught me a little off guard, and I should know better and keep paper where I should have it. Go ahead and give me a call sign.
0: No, about middle B, Kilo. That's Tango, November, Papa.
1: Kilo 7, Tango, November, Papa.
0: That's affirmative. Name is Troy.
1: Okay, I got it. I'll make sure to relay.
0: Thank you much. K7 TMT will be mobile and monitoring.

0: 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You still listening?
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0: Could you give me the two middle ones, please? 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
0: Yeah, can you go ahead and give me the call sign again? The pen ran out of ink. Sorry.

0: Chief. P7 EXM, K7 TMP. Sorry, I was in a bad spot and I couldn't hear you.
1: I hope that might have been the case. Can I get your other two letters in your call sign? Because the pen ran out of ink, that's just like it's on the other ground.
0: Affirmative. Last two will be November Papa.
1: Okay, yeah, I do seem to be missing a letter. Okay, thank you.
0: Problem, Sean, thank you for relaying me in. K7 TMP will be clear.
1: Understood. 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

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Heading southbound.

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1: I copy you, Jack.
0: Okay, real good. Hey, did you find yourself some grub? Did you make it over to the store?

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1: Yeah, Jack, I think he was too busy eating to reply to you. Kilo Mike 7, Echo Whiskey Zulu, monitoring. Yeah, he's right next to Aurora. I was just over at his new place this afternoon. It's real noisy, as you can imagine, but the building's got some excellent window treatments with triple pane and all that stuff, so it looks like they're pretty good on the inside, but oh man. Noisy's old get out right on Aurora there. Yeah, he's probably just trying to make his way inside. Anyway, thanks, Eric. KI7RMU.

Thank you.

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1: Yeah, are you not hearing me?
0: I am now. All right, take it away, KI7RMU.
1: RMU, did you not hear my whole intro there at all?
0: Well, others may, but I had my volume down. I just happened to look over, and I wasn't hearing anything when I turned it up.
1: Okay, then I apologize to everyone. Maybe I wasn't holding my own darn button down hard enough. Now I'm looking at the photoscope and seeing that I'm coming in wall to wall, a treetop tall again. So let's take this from the top. Good evening. It's 9:03, June 19th, 2026. Time for the 9 o'clock net. My name is Louie with 7 Delta Bravo Bravo, and I'll be substituting for Rebecca tonight. Bless her heart, she's out camping. So jealous. Anyway, what we have here is a directed social net that happens to be on the WW7PSR 2-meter repeater, which is located in the Capitol Hill area of Seattle, and owned and operated by the Puget Sound Repeater Group. We operate at a frequency of 146.96, with a negative offset, and PL tone of 103.5. All licensed fans and new licensees just getting started are welcome to join. If you have third-party traffic, we'd like to hear from them, too. We encourage you to press that button. Tell us a little bit about yourself, your radio project, about anything. Super casual net tonight. We can, we talk about cooking, photography, music, whatever. Except we don't like to talk about politics very much. Anyway, let's limit those reports to 3 minutes so we can get as many stations in as possible. And also, when this repeater times you out, and you finish with the report, please answer your call time. That way I'll know you're finished talking, and I'll be able to either ask you a question or call in the next operator. I'll be compiling a list of stations that would like to check in, and I'll ask your report. If you'd like to check in only, let me know if you'll be in and out, also known as IO. All right, this is Louie, Whiskey 7 Delta Bravo Bravo. Let's get this net started. Please come ahead now with your call sign and name. Okay, I got Ann and Eric, but Ann, I'm sorry I can't remember your call sign by heart. So if you can come back with your call sign, I'll write it down.
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1: 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Eric, I heard your name, but I didn't even catch it. A note of your full time brain.
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1: 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I like the fact that Eric was both talking to you. Anyone else out there? Call

0: Yes, come on down.
1: Kilo Romeo 4, Juliet, India, Quebec. Stephen in Tennessee.
0: Is that Juliet, India, Quebec? And your name, please, again?
1: Kilo Romeo 4, Juliet, India, Quebec. Stephen.
0: Thank you, Nathan. Look forward to talking to you all. And, okay, who wants to be number 4 on this illustrious list?
2: Alpha Golf 7, Lima Romeo, Cody with an IO.
0: Good to hear your voice, Coyote, and even if it's an IO. All right, take care, my friend. I hope you're doing well. Next, please. You want to join us? Join up. You're going to go to Matt now. Call sign and name.
3: 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With a relay.
0: Mike Burr with
4: Kilo Juliet 7, Romeo Alpha Bravo. Yay!
0: Alright, I got Sean. I got Sean, I didn't get a relay. Unless it was the one from Robert and Tammy. Sean, can you come back with your relay?
4: I did hear from, and I may have murdered the call sign, K7VNT Troy. I may have murdered his call sign, though, so just so you're aware. KJ7EXM.
0: Okay, so you relayed Troy's call sign, you hope you did right. And are you also checked, do you want to jump in on this net, this round, yourself the report?
4: Yes, please.
0: Okay, you're number 5, and I'm going to put Robert and Tammy in that order as the last people on this list, if that's okay with them. What do you think, Robert? What do you think, Tammy? Well, let's get back up to the top of this list here. Oh, what a great, great bunch of people we're going to be talking to. And how are you tonight? I haven't talked to you in a long time, and I never get into the net on time to catch your first. You're always the first person checking in. I like your persistence, or fluffier word, I would say. All right. And tell us what you're up to.
5: This is KA9EHD in Seattle, and I went up to Evans today. I sold one of my big scarves. In fact, it was great. Leslie, who works with me selling stuff because I can't really do it anymore, upsold this customer. I thought that was great. What do you think of my great upsells? And I shook her hand and said, hey, shook her hand and said, yeah, that's a real salesman. And she laughed. And then I went outside and played for a while. Made $26, which is not as much as I made last week, but I played a lot of good music and talked to a lot of nice people, and it was beautiful weather out. And so there you are, and let's see, I worked a little more on the sailing section of the long watch, which is going to kill me eventually, because first I have to understand how sailing is in contemporary life, and then I have to modify it for a science fiction world of maritime Amish. By that I mean a Christian sect which has made technological choices on the sea similar to the ones the Amish make in their farms. So they sail boats, they don't use motors mostly, but they don't eschew them entirely. They simply want to minimize the use of power and employ it only where necessary, so they use sails mostly, and they sail smaller boats, and they go hopping between their stupid little islands, which ring this little planet, and that's what my heroine of this wrecked thing is doing, and it's great, because I get to spend idyllic time on the sea, but I have to write all these speaking scenes, which have to be technically correct. And I now know how other people feel writing genetics labs. I promise to all of you science fiction authors out there, Ask me about genetics lab. I promise to be a better consultant. I have learned my lesson. Anyway, that's about all the news that is news. 73-33-88. Thanks to Louie so much for running the net and being so patient with all of us, and thanks to all of you for listening to me chatter away. You're all fantastic. This is AA90HB, back to net.
0: Oh, thank you for filling us in on what I would call one of the more interesting lives that I've gotten to know over the month. And you have a really quite the artist's knack for bringing together like all the different parts of a recipe of you know, of cultural, you know, ideas and like, you know, and lots of stuff like that. You have a great, you create quite a tapestry. I'm trying to imagine as you speak what your stories are going to be like to read. Anyway, we appreciate what you do and excellent stuff. Okay. Hey, Kilo Mike 7, Echo with me. Then, Eric, how are you?
6: Hey, first of all, I'd like to say thank you for taking over the net, and I hope Rebecca has a great time on her camping trip. And when it comes to Anne, I have something of a confession to make, because today is my first day on the repeater using my X50 diamond antenna that I just put up, and I'm using a base station radio that can put out up to 50 watts, but I'm only at 10 watts right now, but I cranked it up to 50 just at the beginning so that I can get in there with Anne, because she's always first, and I always love listening to her stories, and I hope that the sailboat thing went well for her. The story about that. Knowing that Sean, Troy, Robert, and Cammy are all after me, I feel as though there's a lot of pressure there. But I worked at a sewer treatment facility because I'm a concrete cutter, and I'm a fairly large man, so I'm a construction worker who likes to do summits on the air. And on Father's Day, we're trying to make plans. Nothing set in stone yet, but we're going to try and do a summit on the air activation of Camino Island. There's a small little hill out there that's one of the summits. So if you hear me calling CQ, it's going to be on 146.58. That's the adventure frequency 146.58. And next week I'll go back to the sewer treatment facility to continue cutting concrete. I would like to say thank you for running the net. 73-33 and all the numbers as I return it back to the net. Kilo Mike 7, Echo Whiskey Zulu, clear.
0: Well, thank you very much, Eric. That was brilliant. Yeah, I appreciate your enthusiasm for Anne. It's like, and wow, what a job. That's like concrete and sewage plant. I take it there. Probably like either improving it or constructing one from ground up. And doing something down in Ballard here. I'm not sure if you're in. Would you mind coming back and telling me where is this sewage treatment plant you're working on? Eric, CAM7 EWZ, Eric.
6: Yes, I would be honored to. I work for All City Sawing and Drilling, and I am a concrete wall sawer, and so we're opening up tanks at the Port of Everett, near the Everett Naval Base, where the old Kimberly Clark paper mill used to be. They had their own wastewater treatment facility there, and we are working on it right now. I normally do road work, which I still am doing, because on Monday I will be working on 85th Street and I-405, so please drive safe over there in that area, and give me a wave if you see me. But yes, I am a concrete cutter, fairly physically active, I love my summits on the air, I love listening to Anne, and I want to return it back to the net so that these other people can listen, because I plan on listening to everybody. So as you're giving a report, if you want to shout out to me, I'll give a little smile back to you at the radio. Returning it back to the net, Kilo Mike 7, Echo with Eat Zulu, monitoring.
0: Well, that answers that. Thank you very much, Eric. And, yeah, and hear that. Like, I do encourage people conversing back and forth over my net, the net that I am hosting, rather, your net, and not mine. Anyway, yeah, just a little point of interest, Eric. I have a metal shop called Black Dog Ford, and back in the, or it, picture that we got of this beautiful model in a long satin dress with her hair piled up high, a black and white photo of her. And she was holding up one of the concrete saws, the one she can hold in her hand, that manually held one. She was our goddess of the job, because this was like our girls' school poster. And this one was a very classy black and white photograph of one that we was an ad for something. I think it was for that she was holding up. It was like a concrete saw. It was really fun. Anyway. That's me, Blavin. Now it's time to give Nathan a chance. Okay, AR. AR4. Wait, I got your call sign all wrong. I'm sorry. Just can you tell me your call sign again and then tell us what's up?

0: Earth to Nathan. Earth to Nathan. I wrote your call sign down wrong, but we still want to hear from you. Okay, maybe I made a mistake in Ohio or something. Anyway, they are forging they are forging the best. I did hear from you. You didn't show up on the voter scope. You were from somewhere far away. And I'm going to give you a little more time to try to get in. You're on Echo Link or something. All right, Nathan, AR4, Juliet, and yes, Quebec.
1: This is KR4JIQ. It's Stephen. Not Nathan. It's hard to understand my Tennessee accent sometimes. But I'm just sitting here at the house, the cousin from the surgery I had last week, making a good recovery. So I'm spending a little time extra studying on Echolink, trying it out. Back to you.
0: Well, thank you, and I do love a Tennessee accent, so, yeah, you just keep talking, my friend. I'm so sorry I got your name wrong and actually did get the call sign correct. Anyway, I'm glad to hear you calling in. Is this your, if you don't mind my asking, is this new in your use of Echolink? Are you, like, new to Echolink?
1: I had used it a couple times over the last couple months, just once or twice. Mostly just a local repeater. For some reason I couldn't get into it. I've got on a net or something, you know, one that I've more access with, and just couldn't access it any other way, so I've used Echolink. But I just got my license back in January, so it's all still pretty new to me. I got my general actually in May. So it's this week that I've been off recuperating. I've been on Echolink a lot. Back at you. Stay on board, stay at you.
0: Oh, thank you, Steven, for ending with your call sign there, as is our custom here. I hope you recover well. I hope you stay in good health. And I do hope you come back here. Come back and check in with us. This repeater has social net. 9 a.m., 12 noon, and 9 p.m., 7 days a week, every day of the year. Don't be a stranger, my friend, and, take care. We had an IO from Cody. Yep, he did. And then we had a check-in from Sean, KJ7TXM. Sean, how are you tonight, my dear friend?
2: Well, let's see, other than trying to figure out how to stay cool, I'm doing fine. I have the fan going on the side here, so you might hear a little bit of the breeze. But otherwise, doing great. The sunrise this morning was kind of unexpected. Beautiful pink and orange. I'm sure quite a few people saw that this morning. But it didn't last long, darn it. But that's okay, you know what? There'll probably be others. Otherwise, just back relaxing and staying out of mischief because I can't get into any or the ticket or anything because my chair is technically out of commission, at least until that one bracket comes in so I can get the wheel fixed the way it should be. The wheel's been replaced. It's the bracket holding everything up now. So, I wish they had figured that out the first time, but they didn't. So, upon inspection, the guy was nice enough to ask me, where did you drive this thing last? And I said, oh, that would be over by Westlake area. And he asked which corner, and I said, the one that blends in. And so he took a good guess for what might have happened. And he goes, you missed the curb cut? Entirely. So that's probably when it happened. So, we didn't know it was bent, so it's going to get fixed, and hopefully sometime this week somebody calls. Not this week, but the following week. So hopefully stay cool, and that gets fixed. Otherwise, hey, I'm doing great. I'm wobbling around, getting stuff done, doing a diet, and drinking water. Wow, that's unusual for me, but hey, this time of year, it's a good thing. KJ7EXM, back to that.
0: Yeah, Sean, it's a smart idea drinking a lot of water and then tea. And it's good that you're staying indoors for it, too, because, it's bad that you have to because of your chair. Hey, do me a favor and, look up my contact info and on Georgie and, check in. If you have problems, if you just bent a bracket or if you need any help that, maybe a metal smith could help you with, I'll be right there to help you, okay, my friend? Because, that's what you got to do. So, just don't forget, you have a lot of friends out here who will help you make your life, much easier. So, that's all, W7CBB, I'm calling Robert and or Tammy or both, and I guess it's the and card and or, but anyway, Robert, how are you?
3: Well, good evening. This is KJ7JXM. Robert. Hopefully, my signal is doing okay. Looks like I'm hitting being pretty good. So, we are currently. I said my call sign. Yeah, I did. I identified. I have to identify because not everyone on the radio knows who I am. I guess some people do. Anyway, we are currently sitting here at Lake Cassidy. That is a PUTA park. So, excitedly, I believe the parking lot across the street from the actual boat ramp area is also part of the park, as I do believe by the kiosk that I'm looking at with a swarm of something flying in the air right there. Hopefully they stay over there and not get on the car. Anyway, we've been driving around looking at different photo locations. We were going to do Panther Lake. Very little cell service. I could just barely tickle the receivers. And I guide this. So there was no way for me to get the Starlink to get to have a good connection there. So we're going to abandon that one for the tomorrow idea. We were going to try Poop Lake, also known as the I don't remember what the it's the park that the wildlife area that connects to the water treatment plant has a parent there's giant species ponds between the freeway and the park. So luckily this is all really bad out there, so treating it right apparently. but that is still closed. And there's some very questionable people parked in that area, so we're definitely not pushing that limit at all. Another fellow ham was out activating this park today, and he said he was going to be here until about 9:30, so I figured I was going to boogie out here and try to catch him. But obviously he got his contacts and he took off. So, Jason, if you're listening, I tried, man. I know I didn't give you a heads up, but I tried. You said you were going to be here until like 9:30, so... Yeah, it's on you. We give you some extra contacts. I don't know if I'd have done that or not, actually, because that would have counted as a failed activation for us. So, yeah, anyway. it's been a great night, having lots of fun, and glad to hear you on the air, my friend. It's been a while, and we definitely got to get together soon, because I've learned a lot about welding. Mainly, it's definitely worth safety gear. Hi. Anyway, this is KJ7JXM. Clear. Back to you, my friend.
0: Hey, Robert. It cracked me up when you said that there was some people in the parking lot like that are kind of shady, and you want to keep an eye on them. And I think the first thing that came to mind was they're just as afraid of you as you are of them. And hey, don't we get to talk to Tammy? Is she gonna check in on your check-in?

0: Oh, hey, Cammy. W7DBB right here. I'm afraid to tell you that, not afraid at all, but I could hear a single thing you said. The transmission was not coming in very clearly. You had a very low numbers on Beacon and very little on Tiny Mouse on the other ones, but so I'm sure. Oh, I did want to hear what you had to say, but I didn't. Anyway, you guys are both on the right track. You're out with the Parks on the Air, and I hope this continues to be an adventure that we stay on. Anyway, my love, let me pass it along to the, everyone's listening. I do this too late in the show, in my operating night, and rather, you won't do it on your bed, so I'm going to say this. First, I'm going to repeat, but I don't have time to repeat it. Having done that, I want to announce that the ARRL, the field day is coming up on the 27th and 28th of next weekend up at South Seattle College. And every year it keeps getting better and better. And so I'm going to, drag a few ham friends that you rarely see up there that day. There's so much to do. There'll be learning, there'll be educational like opportunities. It's open to the public, and the people that are curious about what the heck you do there for will be able to ask them questions. We'll be able to steer them in the right direction, or if you don't like them at all, we can steer them in the wrong direction. But anyway, it's a good chance for us all to get together and see each other's faces. Jack will probably have his grill out, get somebody to fry up a bunch of burgers. It's never been a bad idea to go. I really love it. So I'll see you then. I'll probably on Saturday. Anyway, that is my announcement. Anyone else that has an announcement, please bring them. All right, I'm going to reset my mic here. Okay, pencil in hand, paper in front of me. Who'd like to join the net? Tell us what's news. Okay, we'd love to hear what you're up to. So bring it. W7DBB is my call sign. My name is Louie. What's your name and call sign?
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0: Okay, Alpha Zulu Victor. Alec, gotcha, Alex. And anyone like to join Alex and I at this junction?
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0: Peter with an I-O. Thank you very much for stopping by. Do come around and tell us about yourself someday. All right? Hey. All right, Peter with an I-O. Who'd like to join us? Me and Alex.
3: Alpha Bravo 6, Mike Bravo, Chef.
0: I was wondering when you'd show up. Hey, Jeff, how are you? Answer that when I get back to you, all right? Anyway, who'd like to join Jeff and Alex and I?
4: Yeah, why not? Eric, Kilo Mike 7, Echo with you, Zulu.
0: Okay, that's... Eric, you can. Good to hear you. Okay, all right, it's getting good here. Who wants to come down and say hello? I know there's some familiar voices out there that I want to hear. But pick up that mic. Or not, I'll go to the top of the list. Kilo Foxtrot 7, Alpha Zulu, Victor, Alex. Tell me if I got my call right, if you don't mind, Alex.
1: You got the call right. The name wrong, though. It's Alec, like Alec and after Alec Baldwin. And I was actually just thinking about that, though. That's the only thing that sucks about that. It's really hard to, like, I feel like such a jerk. You know, the first time you're meeting somebody, well, actually, my name is Alec. I really don't care, though. To me, it's all the same name. It comes from the same place. fact that I was lurking on your QRZ, looks like you've got a kid named Alistair. That's also a variant of Alec, to my knowledge anyway, so I'll take any one of them. And also while I was there, and I heard you mention black and white photos, and I noticed all your photos there are black and white, so you must have a taste for black and white photos, which I appreciate. I minored in black and white photography in college, so I usually try to carry around a my Nikon camera with me.
5: This Nikon?
1: No, Minolta X700.
5: I'm so sorry, Minolta.
1: Ooh. Anyhow, I like black and white photography. Anyhow, what else did I actually come to say here today? What did I do today? Well, I fixed our security camera system. I went to check on it since I finished setting it up a few days ago. Just check, make sure everything's running normally. And it wasn't. So I basically just did a factory reset. It just gets confused about what channel stuff is plugged in versus what it actually is on the network. So I've got that all sorted out, and it seems to be running normally again, so that's good. And then I'd ordered some parts today for making a little device to connect to our tankless water heater for the smart home stuff. So I planned that all out, and kind of have to rough play it all, record it once it gets here, and then solder together PCB thingy for it. So, and then right now on the grill, we've got some teriyaki chicken. That's been happening a lot around here lately, since I kind of mastered the teriyaki marinade and stuff. So, yes, we're going to have that, some corn, and some grilled pineapple, I believe, as well. It'll be yummy, yummy, yummy. And I see plenty of awesome people on here. I'll say hi to Eric there as well, since he has specially requested hello, so hello. And hello, Sean, and other Sean, and later tomorrow. And there's one call sign I've seen on here a lot, in Alfredo, Washington. Whiskey 7 Delta Tango Tango. I would love to hear from the folk person, whoever that is in Alfredo. Very small town, but I've actually spent a lot of time there. Lake Lenoir. Spent a lot of time on Lake Lenoir as a kid with my neighbors, actually. Anyhow, that's it for me. Nice to meet you, Louis. Thanks for running the net, and I hope everybody has a fantastic night. This is KF7AZZ.
0: Thanks, Eric. Alec. I can't believe it. Alec. That, the only time I've ever really heard that I remember having heard Alec before is, I don't know, do you know the movie Clockwork Orange? Like, Stanley Kubrick, Anthony Burgess book turned into a movie back in the 70s. The star protagonist in that is named Patrick. Anyway, yes, your description of what's on the grill was tantalizing. Thank you very much. thanks so much for checking in and saying hi to Eric. Has his ears up and rechecked in here, so maybe he'll say hi back. So, anyway, Alec, let's go to, oh, Peter was an IO. That means we're going to go down to San Francisco to 86MD Jeff. You might be interested to know he does FOTA as well, right, Jeff? Yeah, so Robert Tan is probably aware of their endeavors in that area, so. Maybe you do, maybe you don't. Anyway, let me step into DB, 86MB, Jeff.
6: Okay, Louis. Yeah, I'm definitely aware of their POTAs. They're an activator, and I'm a hunter of POTAs, and, which I thoroughly enjoy doing. Let's see here. Here in the Bay Area, it's sunny out. Probably about 75 today, very nice. And I just kind of watching a lot of soccer. Today, got a frog in my throat. I'm watching a lot of soccer today in different countries. So the world, the World Cup is out there, and it's been fun. And watching Paraguay and Turkey right now going at it. And both doing pretty well. But, we have the antenna net tonight, and which I run every Friday night at 7 p.m., and, it turned out pretty good. We had a good turnout, and answered a lot of questions and helped out some new hams with their questions, because they obviously have a pretty good question. I mean, a lot of times you spark a really good discussion on the antenna net, so we're very, very open to new hams. We have a special time just for them. can, but, you know, main thing to have good questions answered and help out who we can. It's a big group effort. And I got a few guys on there that help me out, and others jump in and, you know, and share their knowledge too. So, once again, it's every Friday night at 7 p.m., and you can go to my QRZ page and at Alpha Bravo 6 Mike Bravo, and it'll tell you to scroll down and tell you how to get there via All-Star, E-Star, Echo Link, and the other digital modes. So. Anyway, with all that being said, let me turn it back to you, Willie. Always a pleasure to hear you do the net. AB 6MB.
0: Hey, Jeff, and thank you for reminding me that a friend of mine from my art community that I'm involved in is just became a ham and is interested in learning more about antennas, and I'm going to send him to your Z page and see if he sees anything on there worth grabbing onto and following, and that'd be righteous. So, hey, before I go to Eric, I wanted to jump back to Alex real quick and say, oh yeah, you commented on the black and white photography, which you said you liked a lot, and I just thought I would let you know that if you're interested in seeing more of it, like my work with here and self-promoting, but doing it is my name, which you can find on my Georgie page, which you already found, attached to Mugmug, S-M-U-G-M-U-G, which is a photo site, and my name, Louis Rappler, photography.com. I have a WordPress website, and I have a lot of work on Instagram and Facebook. And my name is what I use to, you know, on those places. So feel free to have a look and work. I do take a lot of black and white pictures, a lot. And I do like to spread them around and make people smile. All right. Anyway. Now, speaking of making people smile, KM7WZ, WZ, this is, yep, it's Eric. Eric, bring it.
4: Yes, I have been grinning at my radio this whole entire time, and believe it or not, Alec, who is KF7AZB, has actually helped me activate a few summits, one of which was in Coder Hill. So if he's still listening, on my YouTube, Soda in Coder Hill at Sierra Kilo 173 is the summit. I think somewhere around 2.5 minutes in, I make the QSO with him in that video, so if he's interested in hearing what he sounds like on my end. He was very clear, but I was very staticky. Also, listening to Robert, that guy is hilarious. He just comes off on the radio so great. And I'm really disappointed that Cammy's transmission was so staticky because I was still trying to pick out little pieces here and there. But as a physically fit, conditioned concrete cutter, 42-year-old man in his prime, I still want to climb a lot more mountains and get out there. And yes, I have been listening this entire time. I'll return it back to the net. Kilo Mike 7, Echo with Izulu.
0: Yeah, you're definitely among the working class of the world here on the ham radio. There's a lot of people that get their hands dirty in the club. And a lot of people don't, but, you know, we're all the same on the air, right? Anyway, thank you very much, Eric. And we have reached a juncture in this net where, wow, it's on 43. It's 9:43 already, and it's like only two rounds of people. We must be having a good conversation here. Wouldn't anyone like to come down and hang on? I can switch hands here. I put my radio on my left, mic in my left hand, going right with my right hand, and do it. And I want to write down your name, your call sign, and give you this next. Do it. Bring it.
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0: Was that 3 kilo kilo?
1: Yeah, g'day Louie, VK3 kilo kilo here from the land of the future.
0: I will come back to you at the future. Hey, what's your first name?
7: My name is Sean, Sierra Hotel Alpha Uniform November.
0: Okay, Sean, we'll see you in the near future. All right. Who'd like to join Sean and I on this round?
8: Kilo Foxtrot 7 Alpha Zulu Victor, recheck.
0: Okay, can you repeat that, please?
8: Kilo Foxtrot 7 Alpha Zulu Victor, Alex.
0: Alex, we'll be right back to you here. And a future and a half. All right, who'd like to join Sean and Alex and me on this round?
9: KX2CW.
0: Jones, it's so good to hear your voice. And we're going to stop right there. I mean, how can this possibly get any better? So I'm going to go right up to the top of this three-person list and ask Sean what's on his mind tonight.
7: Well, hello, Louie, and hello to the nest. VK3KK here from the land of the future, where it is 2.50 p.m. in the afternoon here tomorrow in the future. Quite amazing. I was listening to the net, Louie, and Alex said a shout-out to me. And I'm like, how does he know that I'm listening? I didn't actually officially call in, but he somehow knew that I was listening. So, Alex, so I thought I'd better come in and give a report. Anyway, cold here in the land of the future, winter over here for us. I've actually spent the day in my shed today. I gave my 1985 Honda Civic a polish today, and it's come up really, really, really nice. So I had the gas heater on in the garage and worked away. And don't you hate it when you've got a gas bottle and you can just think that there's not much left? I was trying to use it up, and I had it going for about 5 hours, and I've still got some gas left. So there you go. I thought I would have run out. Anyway, I'm just listening to the net here. I'm in the kitchen, and I'm about to cook up a chicken stir fry with some smoky barbecue sauce. So that's what I'm up to at the moment. So, and your net is on in the background. So that's about all. I'm just preparing some food at the moment. I'm currently cutting up a capsicum, and then I'm about to chuck all these things. Chuck all this in the wok, and we're going to do some cooking before the day of it ends. Back to you, Louie, and good to be on the net. VK3KK here from the land of the future. Back to you.
0: And hello to you, Sean, from yesterday to you. Anyway, Sean, when Alex mentioned it, saw Sean and Sean on the net. I was curious myself. I was scrambling up my list thinking, did I get a call in? So, thanks, Alex. You're next. And, sounds great down there tomorrow. Sean, and come back soon, okay? KF7, Alpha, Zulu, Victor, Alex. What's on your mind again?
10: Well, I knew Sean was on because I'm from the future. No, actually, at the monitors, the all-star monitor on, and I just glanced up and said the first call sign I recognized there, and then noticed that the Afraida station down below as well has my curiosity peaked. And what I came back to say was, hey, thanks for sharing the link to your photos there, Louie. The first gallery that caught my eye was the Arctic Enterprise 1987, because specifically I really like to see photos that were taken, like, from the era my camera would have actually been new. Because I'm not original, I'm just trying to steal what people did, basically. So, something like that, I don't know, but I do like to see photos from the era. And there's one photo on here of the ship, and there's some steam off to the side, and the lighting, ooh, that is a wonderful photo. Thanks for sharing that. And then also, Eric, thanks for sharing as well. I haven't checked it out yet, but it's on my whiteboard, so I will be doing that after I eat down this delicious teriyaki that's just about ready.
7: Anyhow, thanks again, Louie, and hello to everybody else, and, yep, that's it. Thanks.
10: KSSAZB.
0: Oh, thanks so much, Alan, for having a look at stuff. And that was a, yeah, that is not as much on the Mugmug site, which is probably where you have to see that. And that is not digital, but that's one of the albums that I put up there. And that is all film. You know, the many, many rolls of film that I developed myself and printed myself later. And back in the day, that was in the 80s. Over during COVID, one of my, you know, we all have our COVID projects we did, which is amazing. I bought a scanner, scanned about 9,000 black and white negatives that I took throughout the, you know, the 70s, 80s, and the early 90s. And, yeah, there's quite a bit of really crappy pictures there, but there's also whole handfuls of really good ones. So, thanks for looking. Yeah, and now let's find out what our friend Joan is doing. I'm always interested in knowing. All right, Joan, W, what's on your mind?
9: Hey there, Louie. What a pleasure to hear you on the air. And, yeah, I turned on the radio. I thought, oh, missing on that internet. Turned it on, and there was Louie. And, what did I do today? Well, I have my writing class on Fridays, and the prompt today had to do with the meaning of life. So I titled my piece "Meaning of Life?" And then I got into it, and I quoted. I can go look at my email that I sent. I quoted Lewis Thomas, the author, scientist, administrator, and physician exemplar, who famously once wrote, "Statistically, the probability of any one of us being here is so small that you'd think that the mere fact of existence would keep us all in a contented dazzlement of surprise." And that's quoted from The Lives of a Cell. And you know, I concluded with, you know, always beneath it all ought to be Lewis Thomas's dazzlement of surprise, amazement at the mere fact of existence. Paying attention is the purpose of life. Understanding this is the meaning of life. So that was the ultra-condensed version of something that's about as long to be a column in a magazine, which was the intention. How many paragraphs? 6 paragraphs. Okay. Paragraphs are like the leaves falling. But anyway, let's see, where am I going with this? So that's the main thing I did today. It's great to hear Sean, VK3KK, and the mountain is still out in the twilight. I see the dome there kind of glowing and the beyond the horizon. That's what I've got, Louie. Good to hear you on the air. There's a theater project. I found out that, in fact, I am Quebecois in exile because my great grandfather and grandmother, and the grandmother's name is Josephine Paris, but they were born in Quebec. So I knew the family lore was that was the case, but didn't have anything, you know, hard. So anyway, now our family are not entirely humorously, not in a complete just contemplating emigrating en masse, re-migrating to Quebec. KX2CW, goodbye to all my hams out there in the vacuum of my radio space. Back to that, Louie.
0: Hey, John, I do love it when you say the vacuum of radio space. Anyway, the Lives of the Cell stuff was really good. Thank you very much. It actually resembles a version of my own philosophies about our existence. I really appreciate hearing them, professed in such a
8: grassroots way that was not a non-complicated psycho babble, but it was like just words that were misconstrued on the truth. I don't know where it came from, but early on, I just have always been not obsessed with, but constantly aware of humility that we do not have enough of. How, when you think about what a sin, like, you do the numbers, you see what a sin, little crust, and that the earth that we know of is on the earth that is the planet, the big orb, and then how tiny and insignificant we are, no matter how big and cool we think we are. We're, like, you know, we have little tiny germs killing us right and left. You know, we're just part of an ecological system that is, we are just, I think we're more of an annoyance to the bio here, you know, just trying to kill us. Anyway, I could go on and on and on, but that was really, you know, but I'm not getting paid to do that. Anyway, hey, it's 9:55 p.m. and you're still out there, but you haven't checked in. Who are you? What's your call sign? What's your name?
11: KJ7 IVP Belltown, Brian.
8: Okay, Brian and Belltown, I think I'm just going to take everyone one at a time here. What's on your mind, Brian?
11: Well, I'm just sitting down here in Belltown watching the World Cup being played on the giant screen down there on the waterfront. It must be about, I don't know, 20 or 30 feet tall. And it is absolutely incredibly bright. I've never seen anything quite that bright. I did want to reach out and mention, or I mentioned on last week's net, I want to mention it again. There's a new device out there that's super cool, and I'm hoping to run across another person who's interested in getting one. It's called a Quad RF. It's a 4x4 MIMO phased array SDR antenna with a built-in Raspberry Pi that allows you to visualize RF overlaid and augmented reality on your phone. So it looks like a really cool device, and so I made sure I wanted to share it with all my friends here on the net. If anybody is getting one, please let me know. I'd love to hear your review about it. That's about it here from Belltown. This is Brian at KJ7IVP in Belltown, back to net.
8: Oh, well, thank you, Brian. And I think you would do us a great favor if you would mention that a few times on a few different nets, you know, over the week, if you can. Or even put it onto the PSRG Facebook discussion page. If you use Facebook, that'd be a way, because that sounds really cool. and very good. Thanks for sharing that with us. Anyone else out there want to join this net tonight? Now's the time. Call sign and name.
12: 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Echo Ocean, Pally Given 7, Flight Edison Operator. My name is DJ Delta Juliet.
8: Okay, I had DJ second, and who was right before DJ there?
12: KL7DZQ, Kurt.
8: 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Let's go. What's up with you, Kurt?
12: Hey, well, good evening, everybody. This is Kurt, KL7DZQ. We're transmitting from Bellevue. What a beautiful evening. What an absolutely beautiful day this has been. It's really nice. And today is also my youngest son's 21st birthday, and so we went out to dinner with him this evening to the Tip the Cow in Woodinville. Great burgers. Expensive, but great burgers. And it's really nice. Nice to see him and all his friends getting together, and his friend group, a good chunk of them he's known since elementary school, so it's a really nice group of friends that have got together this evening. And we've got my wife has the weekend off, and we both have Monday and Tuesday off. We're heading out to Burt's Bay for the first part of this week just to get away. So we'll leave on Sunday on Father's Day and head up there and kind of hang out and relax for a while, and then come back on Tuesday afternoon. So I'm looking forward to that. Anyway, I hope everyone has a great weekend, and 73 days. Take care. Dale 72.
8: Oh, thank you, Kurt. Thanks for checking in. And boy, that sounds great. I'm so glad that your family, sticks together and does things. You and your last born, and their friend group from school, from childhood. That's great. Yeah, a lot of times we all get blown apart from each other. You know, moving to different coasts and they're all over the world. You know, a lot of nuclear families out there, but. You've got a solid one there, and congratulations, and happy forthcoming Father's Day. All right, let me just ask for DJ. DJ, could you come back with your call sign nice and slow for me? And then tell me your, give me a report. Tell me what's on your mind.

0: nothing heard, DJ, but you're trying to get back in, and I'm not getting you at all. Just try to get in a few minutes. In the meantime, I'll ask if anyone out there that would like to hop on the net, tell us all what's making you smile today.
1: KG7 ODD. Case.

0: And in the process, I got 10 new unique parks. So by activating, it was really a good weekend to hunt as well. So anyway, a lot of fun, and anyway, I'm sure I'll see you sometime soon. And, oh, by the way, I thought about our friend Larry the other day, just a random thought, you know, the silent key, AI7GS. Yeah, I know you really liked Larry, like a lot of us did, and no specific reason, he just came up. So anyway, this is KG7ODD, back to that.
1: Yeah, I do miss that old guy. he was one of the first people I really met face to face in our group. And and I'm afraid Kim probably won't be coming to the thing. It's hard to get Kim out of the house to do things because she's got this work, huge, beautiful garden, and she's just not the. I'm much more of the social personality type in the couple for this year. and she always pipes up when she's not inside right now. She always pipes up when she hears your call sign. And she's going to be for me. Then next week, I'll probably be showing up with my neighbor from across the street and 7TV, I hope. And definitely with an ex-girlfriend of mine, who Kim knows and is friends with, too. But she's also W6DJH, and she got her grandfather's call when she redid her life. So, so I'll be there. Have a look up on my camera. Take a look at all of us. What am I going to do? Anyways, Dean, thank you so much. And also, thank you. Yeah, my ears went up when Jeff said hunter and activator, because I've never heard those two different terms. And you added quite a bit of color to that. Thank you very much. And thank you also for letting me know that Bill is next. And as Bill out there, and you please give me a call sign, Bill, and tell us about what's going on with you.
2: Sure will, Louie. Good evening, all. Hey, Dean, thanks for, thanks. Waving a hand at you there, young man. Bill in Kingston, KC5WFH. Yes, sir. We just motored in, Louie, from Diamond Point out towards Squim. Had hamburgers with relatives over there. They live out on Diamond Point. Great view to the north. You can see all the way to Canada. So, anyhow, that was good. The water was very calm this evening, so it made for a good sunset. So, we watched photos we had taken. We managed to pull them off our cameras and put them on the widescreen TV of our trip, Louie, we just took here recently. We spent 13 days on a cruise ship going around the UK and stopped at various ports along the way, Irish to Scotland, England, and even a stopover in France. So, fun trip for sure. And we were pampered from one end to the other on that cruise ship. Louie, that's all I have. Thanks for picking her up tonight. And keep up the good work. KC5WFH. Bill.
1: Thank you very much for stopping by, Bill. And I'm glad I caught you. Yeah, and just out of curiosity, was that like a Viking cruise? Because I know they do those short little hops around. Is that a Viking thing?
2: No, it wasn't Viking. It was Majestic Princess. I guess it's the Princess line. It's a good sized ship. Over 1,000 feet long, 125 foot beam, draft of 27 feet. Six ship, carried 3,500 passengers.
1: I wonder how many other passengers knew all those dimensional facts about it. It sounds like you'd like to know about the ship you're on. Congratulations. It sounds like a perfect trip. I like that region of the world. I really don't have any desire to go to places like too tropical. I do like the old town, the old port that the world has to offer. Hey, anyone else want to jump in and say hello before I shut this neck down?

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1: Kilo Kilo, 555, Whiskey Nancy Bravo, Urban, Galveston, Texas.
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0: Tango Tango, can you please tell me your name and repeat your call sign, please?
2: Yes, Kilo 5, November, Tango Tango. K5NTT, my name is Matt, Mike Alpha Tango Tango. I'm in Magnolia, Arkansas.
0: Thank you very much, Matt. And we had somebody from Texas, Dallas, was it?
1: Kilo 555, Whiskey Yankee Bravo. Hers, Galveston, Texas.
0: Galveston, thanks. Thank you. Oh, Galveston. Yeah, okay. I think I'm going to go up and ask K5NTT, Matt. We'll bring you to the net tonight.
2: Yeah, good evening. We're an old dog with a new trick. We found All-Star a few weeks ago, and we checked in here with the PSRG several times and really enjoy the net. So came by here a little bit late this evening, but glad we made it. Appreciate you calling the net. Appreciate you checking me in. We had some rain today. Got about 4 inches in about 2 hours. We were under a flash flood warning for a little bit, but everything turned out okay, and we did need the rain. But we'll see what happens tomorrow. Thank you again for calling me and taking my comments, and appreciate the PSRG, K5NTT, 73.
0: Well, thank you for finding the PSRG network. And, we have plenty of nets to check into, which is good. And boy, I just never hear of people having flood warnings in Arkansas. You know, it's not something that comes up. You do hear about it in places like Texas, like in Galveston, perhaps. Where I think that's more of a hurricane zone. Let's go to Galveston, where I did my old years and not up next year. I got the Whiskey Yankee Bravo and the suffix on a call sign, but sir, what was your name again? Hey, Galveston.
1: Okay, the name is her, Hotel Echo Romeo Bravo. I'm KF5WYB in Galveston, Texas. Happy Juneteenth to everybody out there. Juneteenth in 1865, General Gordon Granger arrived in Galveston, Texas, and announced to the population that slavery had ended. And it's been a state holiday since 1980, and became a federal holiday in 2021. And there were a lot of activities today, parades and reenactment of the proclamation ending slavery, and a whole bunch of other activities, a concert, some singing, things like that. And there are some other things going on in Houston as well. Of course, the World Cup is going on in Houston, and that generated a whole lot of people. People are packed in, and they're enjoying things. Even though they've had to dodge a few raindrops, of course we lucked out a bit with Tropical Storm Marcus. Most of the rainfall stayed offshore. The circulation actually came into the upper Texas coast, but it did create a little bit of rain and some flooding, but not to the degree that anybody anticipated in this hope. And the only other problem is that we had some power outages because of it yesterday and some a little bit today, but I think they may have rectified it, but it could have been a lot worse. So everybody's breathing a sigh of relief. But that's all I have this time around. Thanks, Olson and S, 73. KF5WYB, back.
2: comment.
0: Hey, one moment on the comment. I just want to say thank you very much for telling us what was going on down there. With the 15th and that it was celebrated since 1980. That's really amazing to know that Scouts have started honoring it big time way back then. So, cool. I find it very good. I can't believe how much I'm learning tonight. So, now let's I'll invite that comment and bring it. But give me a call sign and name, too.
3: Thank you, Louis. This is Bill again, KC5WFH. Could I get an afternet with Herb, please?
0: Herb, Bill has requested an afternet with you. Would you like to stay on the air and, you know, on the PSRG repeater and have an afternet conversation?
1: Yeah, sure thing. I appreciate that. KF5WYD.
0: It has always been my spirit, the spirit of my method, is to enhance like a conversational reaction between people. So I am going to, if you both stay on the air for just give me one more minute or two to just close this net down, and then I'll turn over the airwaves to y'all. And so I just want to say thank you, and we should all say thank you and tip our hats to the WPSRG admin group of people that keep all of our repeaters in good repair and make sure that we're all staying tight and touch. You know, someone's got to do that work, huh? Anyway, the website, psrg.org, is where information can be found. The Facebook page, the PSRG discussion group, is a great place for, you know, ungoverned radio, talk and gossip and things. And, but yeah, I would say bring it now. Bill and Herb, I turn the airwaves over to the public, to the world. We all own these things. We own an equal share in them. And you two go on to the conversation. And Bill, Herb, take care. Everyone else, I love you very much. And I can't wait to host another net soon. Take care.
3: All right, fine. This is Louis. Thanks for a good net standing in tonight. And you always have a fun net. Herb, if you're still out there, I got a question to ask you. And by the way, happy Juneteenth to you, and I hope you had a good one. What I wanted to ask you was, I saw something the other day, and by the way, we spoke over the years, over the radio, and maybe even lightly on the Facebook. Did you know a gal that taught English over at Austin Community College, Andrea Clark? Did you know her? Go ahead.
1: That name sounds familiar. When I think about Austin, there's an Austin Middle School and a which is now an elementary school, and there's a of course there's Galveston College over there. But yeah, that sounds vaguely familiar, but I don't think I knew her.
3: Okay, my mix-up. I did want to check with you, though, because Andrea passed here about a month ago, and she was about 80, and she taught English for a number of years there at the Austin Community College, and in her group of followers was a person by the name of Herb Coleman, and it had a little picture, kind of a cartoon-type picture, so there was no mention of ham radio or anything like that, no mention of Galveston. But anyhow, I just wondered if you were the Herb that was a friend of hers. So she was a great gal and well respected. Yeah, we lost her here about 3 weeks to a month ago. All right, I guess nothing further. Enjoy the rest of the weekend, Herb. Good to talk to you. And by the way, I kind of grew up right down the road from you guys over in Jasper County. Yeah, it's north of Beaumont. All right, have fun. KC5WFH, listening out.
1: Well, my sincere condolences on the passing of Ms. Clark. I mean, I have a lot of respect for educators, Now that I'm beginning to think about it, I want to say to myself, if I remember, I think I remember there's an English teacher named Clark that was in the, that was at the high school. But I didn't have her as a student, but like I said, I wish grant condolences to everybody who knew her. So, and it was nice talking to you. Hope your weekend goes well. 73 KFIWYD, I'll be clear.
0: KC5 WFH, clear.

expect to have rocks, but it was clean echo ocean on Capitol Hill. Monitor, apparently, by SNCS. Good to see.

не знаю, а вижу, где же обожать, конечно. Ну, это не важно.

0: 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AD6MB.
1: Oh, this is a surprise. AD6MB. KJ7 EXM. Hi there.
0: Hey there, Sean. I haven't talked to you in a while, and I said, you know what, I gotta give Sean a call to make sure she's okay. So, how you been doing?
1: Oh, let's see, doing okay. I was gonna give you a call tomorrow, actually, but you know, you kind of beat me to it. Actually, considering the time frame, I think it is tomorrow. otherwise, I've been doing okay. It's warm, so it kind of made me change my hours a little bit, but, otherwise, I'm fine.
0: Okay, I'm glad to hear that. Hey, there's a really good program called Vox DMR that you can run on your phone or on your PC to let you do, DMR back to you.
1: I've been noticing this, but I wasn't sure if it was, no offense, gimmick, or if it was something brand new, so I just gotten wind of it and didn't know if it was true or not, so I guess it is a true thing.
0: Yeah, I've been using it, and it works really, really well. I got good reports on it, so it's well worth looking into. I think, it's easier to set up than a radio, and that's all free, so it's a good program.
1: Okay, I'll make sure to check it out. I take it the app is a particular color?
0: I'm sorry, what was the question?
1: I take it the app or site is a particular color I should look for?
0: I see what you're asking. I don't think there's one. I think it's just one app for everybody. And I think, are you asking about the ability for you to be able to see it?
1: Okay, well, the reason I'm asking is because then I know which app on the two places to look for on the phone and on the PC side, because I don't want to run into the wrong one and find a gimmick. There's already been like a couple of those lately, and I've been steering clear of any that don't have enough info to them. This one being new, I haven't dived into it yet because I was trying to find more info on it.
0: Okay. Yeah, just go on to the website and the, and I think that from what I remember, the text is really big on it. And it might be really easy for you to see.
1: Okay, that's no problem. That wasn't what I was worried about. It was trying to find the right thing by whatever logo and stuff it had on it. So basically, that's kind of what it was asking. Sorry about that.
2: No, you're fine.
1: And we have another caller. Go ahead.
2: Hey, Dan W7 here. What was the name on the app? I'm looking at my phone. Can't find it.
0: Okay, let's see if I got it. Okay, yeah, Dan, it's called Vox DMR, V-O-X DMR, Vox DMR, all one word.
2: I'm not running into it. I'm on an iPhone, that is. Android app.
0: Yeah, Dan, it's an Android app. However, it runs on the PC if you have a PC.
2: I'm attempting to look for it there. 77 at least.
3: This definitely has my attention now, that's for sure.
0: Yeah, it works really, really well, Sean, and it'd be a good addition to your phone, and when you're out and about or just sitting around, you know, so it's a nice backup to what you have.
3: Cool, I'll make sure to check it out. It'll give me another reason to have it on in the house and annoy my neighbor next door. No, not really. Actually, since I've moved everything over to the other side of the house, she hasn't said anything. So, as long as she doesn't, I don't have to deal with her nonsense. But other than that, my other neighbor doesn't give me any problems at all. He just screams his head off every few days, and I'm good to go. Some alarm clock. But, what can I say? It's housing.
0: Yeah. Yeah, I guess you got it made either way. Like I said, I just wanted to call and check up on you and see how you're doing. And so I heard you talking earlier today about your chair again, you know, and how you're just waiting for that darn part to come in.
3: Yeah, I can't believe it took them 2 months to figure everything out, and they could have done this all in one go a couple of months ago. But no, the first person didn't see it, and when the guy came out and looked at the chair, he said, no, there's another issue, so it took another month. I'm not using this chair outside because it'll run me into that fence at the back door, and I almost broke my leg on that. I'm not doing that again, so I'm good.
0: No, I just see your point. You want to be safe, you know, and not have problems. And if you're riding that thing around, it should be a perfect working order.
3: I can't repeat it here, but let's just say I yelled something that should not have been yelled, but everybody heard it.
0: Well, you probably had good reason to yell. So, yeah, I'll be glad, not as glad as you will be, but I'll be glad when you get that thing fixed.
3: I'll be happy when it's fixed, but this is going to be the last power chair. We're going to try for a manual, slinky build, sporty type with a drive motor and go that route. If that means taking the groceries different that way, then so be it. I think at this point I'd rather do that than have to deal with something bulky. Besides, I can always take the drive motor off, fold the chair, pull the wheels off, and stick it in someone's cot.
0: Yeah, that's a pretty good point you got there. Just makes that all that much more portable.
3: Yep, and they're already trying to offer me the ones that are granny type, and I said, no, do I look like a granny to you? No. Okay, don't do that. So they're going to give me something that's sporty biker mode. I just have to get the right paperwork before they can do it.
0: Okay, that sounds good. Well, at least you know what you got to do.
3: Oh, yeah, that's true. But I have to be patient, too, because it's going to take the rigmarole trying to get the same one set up and done. This one will then act as a backup in case I ever have to have anything done again. Then I can make it home in one piece without them going, do you have somebody to look after you at home? Do you got this? You got that? No. So I'm going to do the same trick as I did before. Escape as soon as they're done.
0: Sounds like a good idea. But, yeah. Hopefully this will become to an end and you'll get the chair and be on your own.
4: Be on your way once again.
3: Well, hey, as long as it's fast, it does what I want it to do, I'm good to go. Every meter maid will be on alert again.
0: There you go. So very good. Nick has some nice weather up there in Seattle. Actually, it's been a little warm for you, I guess.
3: Yeah, it's been jumping from 60s, 70s, 80s, 90s, back to 80s. I don't know what it's going to be in a few hours, but probably something warm. Can't get a 70 yet, so.
0: Well, I'm looking at your surf forecast here on my weather station. It says 73 tomorrow, then 77, then 84, then 86, then 84, then 77, then back down into 60s with rain. How's that sound?
3: Ah, okay. Other than that, as long as I'm staying somewhat cooler, then that's great. I got the fan going back here, so I'm good. At least until it finally gives out. I've been running it for a couple days now.
0: Well, I'm glad you got that fan to keep you cool there, you know. Don't let that just fade of warm weather goes away. It'll be nice and cool again.
3: Yeah, as soon as we get that, it'll be all hunky-dory for a while until we get more warm again. Other than that, I've been doing good. I hope you have been as well. Sounds like you have been. It sounds like you've also been having a good time with the squirrels, and I hope they've all been getting their munchies filled.
0: Yeah, they got them some new squirrel food, and they didn't like it, so I had to go back to the old one. They just wasn't going to do it. But oh well, I'll kind of mix a little bit with their other one to see if they'll do eat it as part of that. So I'm definitely not hurting on that. And I have their usual, peanuts. Yeah, they definitely like the peanuts.
3: Well, at least they like those. I have peanuts over here, but they're not in range, and I'm eating them. So I've turned into a giant squirrel.
0: Yeah. these ones are not roasted, so they're raw, and they like it that way. And I'm sure they eat those roasted ones, but, it's better that it's not roasted because what their systems are set up for.
3: Yeah. Oh, I'm actually surprised that you're up. I thought you'd be asleep by now.
0: Lately I've been hitting the sack around between 1 and 2 in the morning, times later. And in fact, the other night I stayed up to get on Sean's net over there in Australia. And so I get on there, I stayed up to 3 in the morning, then I find out he's not doing the net that night. So I have to work to do it next week. But I said, darn it, and here I stay up late, and he's not doing the net, darn it.
3: Oh, let me guess, VK3KK? Yeah, he's a nice guy.
0: Yeah, and I like how he runs the net. He's got that perfect personality for it. Hey, he's a good guy. I always like him when I run into him and we get a chance to talk. But, it's cool when he comes on the PSRG at night, there at 9 at night, and, checks in. We get a kick out of that.
3: There you go. I did find another ladder for this bunk. It's got one extra step to it, and it looks a little bit taller, so I'm going to wait for it to come on sale. Otherwise, my only other alternative is to find something that has those stair steps on it instead, and set that onto the bunk. So, we'll see. I have both of them on the list right now, so we'll see what happens.
0: Oh, okay. So it allows you to, I guess, easily put books up there or whatever you want to put on there?
3: Yeah, the staircase type extension does seem to allow for that, where you can put other things there, as well as closets to the back. So I may end up grabbing that. For safety, since I had trouble with this first ladder, it worked fine, but I didn't realize I ordered it too skinny. And so I went back in to look it up to see if I ordered it too skinny, and there was no other model like it, except that I had apparently mistook it for fat steps. It's not. So, hence the reason why I'm having some trouble. Its entry is a little bit more than I had expected to run into. So, I might try for this other ladder or do this step thing that's on another system and try it.
0: Okay. Are the ladders very expensive?
3: A couple of them are, yeah. So I'm trying to avoid those, and if there's one that I can adapt on my own to make the hooks stay on the bunk, then we're good to go. I have a set of makeshift hookover items here, and if things work out right, I can hook those on and then hook it to the bunk, and it shouldn't be a problem. Then my only issue will be finding different brackets that won't hurt the wall and anchor the bunk to the wall without killing the wall. That's unfortunately becoming a factor.
0: Okay. Well, hopefully you get the right one that works out for you, but I haven't put a whole lot of money. But, they're using a top bunk for storage, is that correct?
3: Yeah, I will end up having to if I do this other thing.
0: Oh, okay. So I'm just trying to figure out what the purpose of what you're going to have there. Back here.
3: Well, I would sleep up there. The mattress is up there. I managed to get it back up there again after straightening out the problem of making a bed bug cover for it, which I did find and put one on there. Unfortunately, it's not the color I want, but, you know, it'll do the job for what it's intended, and that's fine. And so that's back up there again. So what I'll do is I'll wait, and as soon as this other item comes on sale, I'm going to grab it and then hook it on, and hopefully it'll be the right stepages and stuff that I actually need without having to worry about the wiggle factor of the bunk. Because I'm very hesitant to anchor it to the wall in the first place, because some of these bricks are not exactly all brick.
0: Oh, okay. So you're going to use it for sleeping in, I guess. Yeah, I'm sure you'll get one ladder to work out for you.
3: Well, if it don't, then my other plan is to get the other one that has the steps to it, and then I can turn the top of this one into storage, and that'll save me from having wasted money on something that I got, turn around and just get something that I can modify and then use the step portion, which would be no problem, and then I don't have to worry about the anchoring.
0: Oh, okay. I'll be right back. 1 minute.
3: Standing by. And just to keep the FCC happy, because I can't afford to have them over for dinner, KJ7EXM for ID.
0: Alpha Bravo 6, Mike Bravo's back. I had to plug my watch in and charge it up. So, it's a Pixel watch from Google, and I can actually, talk on it, but I usually don't because the phone's better. But it's been a nice watch. My kids got it for me last year, so I've been pretty happy with it. But, if something happens to me around the apartment, I can just call for help with the touch of a button, or say, the magic words, which I don't want to say now. Back to you.
3: Well, the main thing is you're still here and you're doing stuff, and that's what counts. Yeah, my phone likes to be hungry, too. It's saying, all the time. I had a friend of mine calling me today, and I ended up plugging the phone back in because I was on the phone with her for about 2 hours over in Florida there, and she wanted to talk and gab, and she didn't know if she should all the time, and I said, you know what, instead of calling that one guy you keep calling, go ahead and call my number. So that's what she's going to do, because her sister's trying to keep her protected from someone right now, and I don't blame her. I told her she could call the phone. I don't even care if it's at 3 a.m, she can call. So I told her the voicemail was available to her as well, so she can rant and rave in there if she wants. So she said, okay, are you sure? Yes, I'm sure. I'd rather you do that and be safe. So that's what she's going to do. But, that reminds me I should plug it in because it was hungry earlier.
0: Oh, okay. Well, it sounds good that she can, call you when she needs to, which is nice. And that. It's your friend back east, I guess. Yeah, I hear it. What is it? It's 1 a.m. right now, but. Yeah, thankfully, almost all my calls come in on the West Coast.
3: So what got me to laugh, though, was that she was talking about Jose Jalapeno, and I'm like, oh, Jeff Dunham's thing. Okay. Yeah, that guy's nice, from what I hear. But his puppets are hilarious. She started talking about that, and how one of the other puppets doesn't like the other puppet, and... Yeah, it was just hilarious, so we spoke about that today. She got a good laugh, and then I told her,
5: well, I'm not that
3: bad. And she started laughing, which I'm glad she did. She doesn't do that often.
0: Well, good that you got her to laugh. Yeah, that's always good. You're good at making people laugh.
3: Oh, I try. I do try. Hey, Doug, I can't go and describe it here because I'd have to tell you on the phone. So when I get it fed and I get the chance and I know you're not busy, I'll call you up and tell you what was so funny. But we had a good laugh.
0: Oh, that's good to hear. Yeah, it's good to laugh with friends. I just talked to one of my buddies the other day that I haven't talked to in a long time. I used to work for his rock and roll band, and nobody famous or anything, but we did it for a year and had a great time. And one day he calls me up and says, Jeff, I know what I decided what I want to do for my life. I said, what's that, Doug? I want to be a doctor. Okay. And he did it. So much so, you know, the everything, and became a doctor, which is pretty impressive.
3: Hey, that's cool. That's amazing. I should get a doctor's degree in something. The way things are going, I seem to be everyone's go-to person for either humor or advice. I should probably see about that, but considering some places charge quite a bit, I can hold off. I'll just let everybody come over and say hi anyway. So, what the heck? Why not?
0: Yeah, you can do some good just by being there to listen. If somebody has, you know, has problems or needs just to talk, and that's something I think you would do very well.
3: I try. And sometimes some people will catch me talking to the animals, and I'm like, yeah, so. Just like, for example, dogs will come up to me and they'll go, what? And that's all I have to do, and the next thing I know, they're fluttering up to me. Cats do the same thing, kind of depends, though. Depends on the breeder that I run into, but, yeah, I talk to anybody and everyone, whether it be two legs or four. If I can figure out the body language, no problem out of the animal. But when it comes to people, hey, speaking's pretty good.
0: Yeah. That's good. You know, have somebody there. Yeah, are you doing anything for field day? Are you going to go down and check it out, or just kind of stay at home?
3: I'm going to attempt to try to be down there. And I have a suspicion somebody wants me to go, so if she calls up again, I'm going to find out what their plans are. And maybe I can get over that way. Because if I end up going over there, if I don't leave at a certain time, I'll end up stuck overnight over there. So, with me first time, so I guess I can grab a blanket and join everybody on the grass. So that wouldn't be a problem.
6: Good evening, gentlemen. This is Rick.
3: Speaking's pretty good.

0: get over that way. Because if I end up going over there, if I don't leave at a certain time, I'll end up stuck overnight over there. So, with me first time, so I guess I can grab a blanket and join everybody on the grass. So that wouldn't be a problem.
1: Good evening, gentlemen. This is VK1JC. And for the gentleman who was asking about the animals, look up the 50 positive aspects of Asperger's in Google, and I suggest you go to the Autism Victoria website and have a good read of that. I think you'll find yourself looking in a mirror. Cheers.
0: Interesting. Thank you for that. Could have been so there, sir. This is KJ7EXM for ID. Didn't quite catch yours, but I know you said it. It takes me a couple times before I start memorizing it, so my apologies.
2: QFR, thank you. Big Air Bond 1327, Greening for Ocean London.
1: Yeah, I'll just stand by for a second and I'll sit down if anyone else wants to come in.
2: Kilo Golf 7, get back to Echo Officer. King George 7, Queen Echo Ocean. Carol Union 7, State Excellent Officer. My name is DJ Doug Juliet. Monitor.
1: Yeah,
2: Kilo
1: Golf 7,
2: King
1: George 7, yeah, roger, roger, gentlemen. My name's John Juliet, Oscar Hotel November. I like John the Baptist, and Victor Kilowatt 1, Juicy Tomato, my initials, JT. Well, it's been a monumentous day then, because that station, VKKK7EXM, what I'm talking about is that people with Asperger's natural affinity to animals, they know a good person. And as a general rule, you hit the man that's dead centre. There's a dog up at the local shops. I'm the only one you'll come to. And he avoids everybody else, and that's because he's been traumatized. And by the previous owner, I know the story behind the dog, and I'm the only one you will ever come up to. So that we have that connection, and as I've said, if you're a ham, you're in the spectrum. But for me, my personal journey today was absolutely epitomized by what my brother said to me, stand by. As someone with ADHD and unmedicated ADHD, which we all know gets worse from the attention deficit part as you get older, I went to my brother's place today, and the very first thing he said was, bags. Where are your bags? You usually turn up with your bags. Now, have a guess what bags he's actually talking about.
0: Hopefully it's something with a snack in it for a dog. Look at. In answer to your question, yeah, I'm extra sensitive. When it comes to some animals, I tend to pay attention to them. We do have some people over here at my end that have critters that come to some of the events, and I end up getting talked to by some of the animals, and I usually end up saying, what? Well, ask them for more petting, and generally they do, so. That's usually how it goes. I can't help but be extra sensitive about what the critters want, but, you know, it doesn't happen too often, but it does now and then. But, anyway, I'm going to let you guys have your cue, though, because I don't think you realized we were here, and you guys must have just connected in. So I'm going to assume that's the case. I'll stand by for anything else you want to tell me.
1: Well, I'm not going to be rude and take over. I was only just putting it as a suggestion. Now, you guys were the ones talking, so I'm going to leave because I do have other things to do. But check out 50 positive aspects of Asperger's. That's to anyone listening. It's the Autism Victoria link that you want. And as it says, once you've met one Aspie, you've only met one Aspie. Take care, everybody. Look after yourselves, but more importantly, look after each other. VK1JT.
0: Yes, hello, sir, and thank you for the info. Very much appreciated. AV6MB, KJ7EXM, you want me to give you a call in a few hours?
3: We can chat tomorrow. It's getting time for bedtime for me now. It's 1:09, so yeah, I'm going to head off to bed, but it's good talking to you as always. Always enjoy it. So.

0: queue for a final. AV 600.
1: Yeah, QSL, I can catch you in a few hours and gab at you. That's not a problem. But anyway, I didn't want to leave you out, so there you go. But, yeah. My last service dog was smart. Way too smart. Smart enough, he ran me into a pole just to get a treat. On purpose. Anyway, you have a good night. I'll catch you in a few hours. KJ, so let me have some.
0: Okay, 73, Sean. Good talking to you. AV 6MB.
1: USL. And to the other gentlemen, have a good day or evening, whichever it may be on your side of the world there. Have a safe venture or whatever part of the day you're in. KJ7EXM saying 73. Take care.
2: Mom, as I said, my mother said to me, you know, you wear your bags, as far as I'm concerned, this is at the end of an entire series, and I'm on to the next generation, as they say, and with an absolutely clean fresh state. And yeah, there's a couple of little stains and marks on it, but that's the entropy. It's passed on from the child, well, from parent to child. Without it, we wouldn't have evolution. And AB6MB, we've spoken before as well, mate. I suggest the same to you. In fact, anyone listening, check that out. You'd be surprised just how much of a mirror it is for most of it. All right, take care. 73 is 126 Martin, please.
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1: 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I've got you down. Have a good day. 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
0: Thanks, sis. 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
1: I think I still have time to answer you before they kick in. Go ahead.
0: Hey, Sean, I'm just letting you get a good signal for you.
1: I'm actually surprised I'm awake, but otherwise I'm doing fine.
0: Okay, real good. I just had to rewire my microphone. Just wanted to see if it was working.
1: Yeah, sounds like it is. You want to know the sound quality? Because to me it sounded like you were clear as a bell and no other noise coming in with your voice. Does that help?
0: Terrific. Helps a great deal. Thanks, Sean. I'll let you go and stand by for the net. KJ7RJ.
1: Alright, you take care, my friend. KJ7RJ. KJ7EXM. Take care.
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0: 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Net's opened all license tabs. If you'd like to check in, please respond when I ask for visitors after the regular roll call. And before we begin that roll call, is there any priority traffic or any announcements? So just one announcement this morning. This evening, at around 7 p.m. or so, the solstice occurs, the summer solstice. The sun is sitting smack dab on top of the Tropic of Cancer right now, which runs through southern Mexico. And it'll begin a slow trek towards the south. This is a directed net. The roll call will be in the order of your call sign suffix. Please respond with your call sign, first name, location, and boat name if you have one. And we're interested in reports of your local weather conditions, local wind and sea state reports, unusual critter reports, and any other items that might pop up of interest to the group. And let's start out with Alec, KF7AZV. Good morning.
1: Good morning. I just walked into the office. I did not catch the call sign, and I can't tell the voices apart. This is Dick or Roger, I think. Oh, I'm probably wrong. But good morning. This is Alec, KF7AZV. I'm located in Tacoma, one mile southwest of the Sea of Foss waterway. Sailing vessel is Lalita. This morning, it's currently 55 degrees Fahrenheit. The pressure is 1,015 millibars, same as it was yesterday morning. There's about 10 knots of wind out of the south-southwest. It is overcast. Looking at the satellite, though, those are just lower-level clouds, so I suspect they'll kind of probably move on here shortly. And lastly, no precipitation, although I did have a dream we got 1/100th of an inch last night, interestingly. That was just a dream, though. Anyhow, that's it for me. Hopefully everybody has a great day and enjoys the wind. I guess it's good if you're on a sailing vessel. This is KS7AZB.
0: Okay, thanks for the report, Alec. I think the wind picked up a little up north in the race to Alaska. Some of the people are not happy with it because they can't get through some of those areas because it is pretty windy up north. Bob, WA9BVE.
2: Good morning, Vic, and good morning, everyone. This is Bob, WA9BVE, coming to you from the western shore of Camino Island, as usual. And we have the same kind of weather as Alec just mentioned. We have what I think is a marine push, because at 5 o'clock it was sunny and clear, and now we have heavy clouds. temperature is 57 degrees, which is a lot colder than it has been. Southwest wind, 0 to 5 knots, and no rain in the last 3, 6, 9 days, I think that's right. Barometer is 1014 and rising, and that's 29.94 inches of mercury on the more sensitive mercury scale. And that's it just misses the standard atmosphere, by the way. 29.92 is the standard atmosphere. I know you know that, Nick. But maybe everybody else doesn't. This is WA9BVE. Thanks for running an epic 73.
0: 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Always nice to hear from you. 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
3: Good morning, Vicki. Good morning to the net. This is KG7CNQ, handle Mary, motor vessel Sienna. And my PCH is in Kirkland this morning at home where it's 58 degrees, some solid overcast sky. And we've got kind of a stalled barometer. It went down and came back up to sitting right where it was yesterday when I checked in. Light breeze. I'm not sure what direction it's coming from because I can't tell from where I am. But it's a really nice, cool morning. Got everything cooled off in here. Have a great day. KG7CNQ.
0: Okay, Murray, thanks for the report. How are things in Victoria, Jack? BE7DFJ.
4: Good morning, Vic and Annette. The 7 VFA Jack in Victoria. Things look really nice this morning. It is sunny and 55 degrees, which is a little chilly, but that's not it. The barometer's at 10:14. The humidity's at 81%, and the wind is from the northeast, which is outflow, which is strange here sometimes. And visibility's 10 to 15 miles, but there is a haze out over the one or two straight there, and you can't see the Olympics or anything this morning. And we are looking for basically sunny and a high of about 70 today, so it's going to get a little bit warmer than it is right now. We'll look forward to that. So everybody have a great Saturday. The 70
5: okay. Okay, thanks for the report, Jack. Well, Victoria is beautiful no matter what it's doing up there. All right, Bob, N7 DOS. Okay, let's see if Kim has gotten back on the right time zone. KD7, GCP.
6: Good morning, Vic and Annette. This is KD7, GCP. The name is Kim. The GTH is Bellevue. I was on the right time zone yesterday, too, Vic. I just forgot to set my little alarm, so thank you. It's overcast here as everywhere else. It's at 29.96 in the bar, 58 degrees, humidity is at 76. The wind here is actually from the south, but it's probably swirling in the bay. It's been, I don't know, 5, 10 knots. I noticed our grass was all full of leaves from a particular tree that's got dogwood tree. The white petals are all coming off and covering the grass here. So, Critter 3-4's motor vessel name is Bella V. Thanks for taking the net, KE7GCP.
5: Okay, Kim, well, welcome back. That's quite a time zone change coming from Taiwan to the U.S. That one really screws you up. All right, this is KB7GL. The name is Vic, QTH South Kirkland, motor vessel Shasa, and we've got the same sky that everybody's reporting. We've got our daughter's dogs right now, and they decided to get up a little after 5 o'clock this morning, and it was sunny when I got up and let them out. But it's overcast now. It's solid overcast right now. I think it's going to burn off later this morning and then have another nice day. Visibility is good, though, and we had no precipitation. The weather yesterday afternoon, as Kim mentioned, is beautiful down at the marina. I was down at the boat for a while, and it was just gorgeous down there, and I think today will be the same. Currently 56 degrees here. That was our low during the night. A little bit cooler than yesterday at this time, but still not too bad. The wind is out of the south, but there's only about one knot, just enough to move the anemometer a little bit. The humidity's up, which probably goes along with the overcast we've got, this marine push. And our barometer looks like a flattened V. It took a dive about 12 hours ago and came back up to about where it was yesterday. We're currently at 29.96. Solar numbers just haven't changed. Just nothing going on up there. The index, the solar index, and the solar flux and the K index are both about where they have been for a week now. Propagation looks good both directions, primarily on 20 meters. A little bit on 15, nothing on 12 and 10. As normal, that's pretty dead this time of the year. So, looks like a decent day for HF, for those that want to get on that. Moving on to Laura, KE7, HIP.

0: Okay, I heard a key up, but no audio. Is that you, Laura? Okay, on to Henry, W1HKS. Good morning.
1: Good morning, Vic and Manette. This is W1HKS. My name is Henry, Northwest Fortunes in Noble. This morning we have a solid overcast. No wind, no rain, and no rain in the forecast. Temperature is 56. We're looking for, let's see, I can't find the high on this app. Pressure is 295 inches. Everybody have an enjoyable Saturday and a good weekend upcoming. 73 W1HKS.
0: Okay, Henry, thanks for the report, and I'll see you later on the HF footers net. Kim, K7IM, how are things in Blakely Harbor?
2: Well, good morning, Vic, and everyone else listening in on the frequency. This is Kim, K7IM, from the North Shore of Blakely Harbor, Whitecap, and Francis Lee. It's solid overcast. It's 57 degrees. The barometer says 13.5. We've got 6 motor vessels and 3 sailing vessels visiting the harbor today. And happily, the USA has made it to the knockout round of the World Cup. Unfortunately, Scotland lost yesterday, but they still have a chance. Cheers, everybody. K7IM.
0: Okay, thanks, Kim. Yeah, I'm not a huge soccer fan, but we watched quite a bit of soccer yesterday. I think we watched parts of 4 games, but we did watch the U.S. play, and boy, what a glorious day it was at Lumen Field. It just looked beautiful there, and I think everybody was having a great time. It was really a good advertisement for Seattle. Okay, Mary checked in early. David, K7OE. Well, let's see if Phil's got his usual sunshine. K7PJC, good morning.
3: Well, good morning, K7PJC, Phil, located high up on North Capitol Hill. Phil Bode is. Well, I'm looking out over Lake Union in the Sound. Well, it's overcast, but I'm sure the sun will come out. So there you go. That's the sun report. And it's 57 degrees here currently, and there's quite a good breeze going on at 15 knots out of the south at West Point. So good day to get out there and go sailing. Other than that, the barometer got up. It's 29.92 from yesterday, and because it's the boater's end, I'm going to get out there and get on the boat. So you should too. K7PJC.
0: Okay, thanks for the report, Phil. Yep, these are good days to be outside doing stuff. And I've been down to the boat almost every day, and we've taken it out a couple of times already. All right, Doug, K7PR.
4: Good morning, Vic. Good morning, everyone.
0: Okay, Doug, I got you in there. There was also an Echolink station. We're right in the middle of a net right now, so if you want to just hang on until the end of the net, then we'll call for visitors. Thanks for checking in, Doug. Let's see if David's up in Granville yet. KD7PWB. All right, might be a little early for Dave. This is KB7GL with the Boater's Net. Pam, you should be over at Port Madison. How are things over there? KE7QZB. Okay.
5: Hello.
0: Pam, Roger, you're there.
4: Good morning, this is KK7RDW, Roger. Young FAM in Sydney, actually just north of Sydney up at Van Isle Marina, and getting our bottom job done at, by Philbrook. They couldn't say it, as far as I'm concerned, just the best place to do a bottom job. They let us stay on the boat, and we have a mini vacation inside our maxi vacation. So that's what we're doing for the next 3 or 4 days, is get the bottom done, and over the weekend we just go out and play. So we're going to do excursions around Sydney today, and then we'll do Deerfield Gardens tomorrow. We've got our little teeny mini bicycle, our little origami bike, and we'll put a few little miles on those, I suspect. Anyway, Critters, Scupper on the other end of my leash here, or Scupper's got me on the other end of his leash. I'm not sure which way we quite would do this. The temperature is shorts and t-shirts weather. The barometer is somewhere. It's probably not even high because it's blue sky, sunshine, and let's see, anything else. No wind to speak of, and it's a gorgeous, gorgeous day here in Sydney, British Columbia. This is KK7RDW.
0: Okay, thanks, Roger. Yeah, you're in a great place. Glad to hear it's just routine, and the marinas there in the harbor are just great. Van Isle, Philbrook's, they're all great to deal with, and it sounds like you're having a good time with that. And glad you get to stay on the boat. One of our favorite restaurants there in Sydney is Maria Sublocki down near the marina, the primary marina, and just really a fun place. Okay, Bob is back from Japan. Let's see how things are going with Bob if we're back on this time zone. KK7RGM.
5: Well, good morning, Vic, and the net, and all the ships at sea. This is Bob here, KK7RGM. Motor vessel of Nihon, MQTH, is here at Alki Beach Park. And what's the weather like here at Alki today? Well, thank you for asking. It is overcast, and we have a temperature of 55. We're anticipating a high of 73. Off Alki Point, we've got a wind of about 9 knots and wind waves. Oh, it's out of the south, by the way. And wind waves of 1 foot. The Alki barometer is 2, 9, or 5, and rising. The Critter Report, it's pretty busy here at the moment. We've got a whole bunch of polar bear swimmers fixing to go in, and a ladies' beach exercise class is getting in their cardio over here next to the Statue of Liberty statue. And in the shipping news, we have over at Manchester a couple of bulk carriers, and, well, as the one, the last person from the Suma expedition, now finally back from the Eastern Hemisphere. It was a great time. We spent a week in Taipei, a month in Japan, and then we wrapped up with a little over a week in Seoul, South Korea, and now having eaten a whole bunch of Chinese, Japanese, and Korean cuisine, it'll be nice to try American food again. But that is all the news that's been written. So this is Bob here, the Big South in the Big Town. KK7RGM, back to you, Vic, and the Net. 7-3s, everybody.
0: Okay, Bob. Well, Ohio Gazamas, and welcome back. Glad you had a great trip. Sounds like quite an adventure. Okay, moving on to Brian, KF7RSJ. Are you still up in the mountains?
6: Good morning, this is KF7RSK Mobile. Brian's here in Cedar Roy, Mount Vernon, right off Cook Road, the intersection of Cook Road and I-5. And we just left early this morning. Yeah, it's been a great couple of days, some early morning outings, getting up, hiking up into the mountains, so didn't have any service. Not much in the way of the Critter Report, I'll just jump to that. Kind of ironic. Somebody in the neighborhood had some buddies that have clearly gotten out, and there's some big, happy, healthy bunnies running around.
7: a neighborhood which doesn't say much about the more apex-oriented critters in the area that we've seen in years past. Weather-wise, very clear, lovely, low 50s this morning. Down here at I-5, we've got a steady breeze, but there's always a steady breeze in Mount Vernon, but it's pretty good, about 10 knots. I can see that cloud that everyone's talking about. It's just a big gray wall to the south of us. So it's sad to be seen. We'll be driving into that, but hopefully it'll clear up later today. And it's 54 degrees here. Thanks so much for giving it up. We have 7RSK Mobile.
8: Okay, safe drive. Have a great trip back. Glad you guys had some fun up at Glacier. Sounds like Madison enjoyed the hiking up there with you. Okay, it's a weekend, so James ought to be there. KK7RBX.
9: Hey, good morning, Vic, and everyone on the frequency. This is James, KK7RBX, QTH Mercer Adams, Sailboat Kura, where we've got total overcast, like a quilt over Mercer Island. Can't see any cascades that are towering here. It's about, it depends on which temperature gauge I look at. One says 60, the other one says 55. Barometer is like a concave lens, I guess. It's gone back up again. It's 29.96. There's really not much of a breeze at all. There's no critters. We've got some house guests, and we went to the Mariner game last night. That was a lot of fun, and there was a lot of humanity all over Seattle. It was a lot of fun. Everyone have a great day. Thanks for doing the net, Vic. This is KK7RBX 73, y'all.
8: Okay, James. Yeah, sounds like it was crazy down there with the soccer game earlier and then the Mariners game. That's a lot of people, and I'm guessing just about everybody is taking advantage of the light rail, which they should, because that makes it so easy to get down there. Okay, let's see how things over in Bellevue. KB7RYY. Good morning, Dan.
10: Good morning, Vic, and all. Dan, KB7RYY, over in cloudy Bellevue, like everywhere else, I guess, south of Mount Vernon. Let's see, it's 55 degrees, 29.96 on a barometer that's been shooting up from yesterday when it was down around 29.80. And let's see, what else did I have to say? It was... it sounds like all the nets
9: all over Seattle. It was a lot of fun.

0: Good morning, Vic, and all. Dan, KB7RYY, over in cloudy Bellevue, like everywhere else, I guess, south of Mount Vernon. Let's see, it's 55 degrees, 29.96 on a barometer that's been shooting up from yesterday when it was down around 29.80. And let's see, what else did I have to say? It was, it sounds like all the net hosts are in port right now, but I can be back on the list perhaps for substitutions. I think the relatives might be leaving. I've been listening with interest up in, to the situation up in Port Angeles. Apparently the port of Port Angeles is going to take over that marina that's up there, and turmoil is resulting. I'll have to monitor that situation. And out the back window, I got to do something back there. I only can see green now. The sky is disappearing. I got to hack back the vegetation. Back to you, Vic, KB7RYY.
1: Okay, thanks, Dan. Nice hearing from you. Yeah, I'm going to have to send a note out soliciting volunteers. I know Pam's going to be out for July. I think she's going to be out on the boat, and I'm not sure who else, so... it's that time of the year, and we'll be looking for fill-ins, and I know you're always helpful and standing tall there. Okay, Susan, N7SJS. Okay, I haven't heard from Dan for a little while. KJ7TNA. Well, there's another Dan I know should be there, WM7W. Boy, coffee's slugging down a big coffee here. Good morning, Vic, WM7W, Silverdale. We're 59 degrees, probably 60 by now. But cloudy, we're below that gray wall I'm hearing about. And although I guess it's supposed to get in the 80s this afternoon with the sunshine, so bring it on. Today's Port Ludlow Amateur Radio Club brunch at 10 a.m. Port Townsend, so you're rolling out of here for that. WM7W. Okay, Dan, yep, we're in a nice string of days here, and we're going to keep enjoying them when the sun comes out especially. All right, Pat, how are things in Lake Washington? KG7WMK.
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3: This is Pat, KG7WMK. Well, and I am at the south end of Lake Washington, so very close. Well, there are exactly six shells just hitting these people in them. They're mostly parents, which is one little finger. And coach boat, right city, Island Lake, in front of our house. I think they're going to go somewhere. The coach boat is coming. And I think they're going to go south to Ramsey Street House. They're all pointed that direction. We're back to Coach Edwards, so that's where they're going. So we have 61 degrees here on our own deck. 29.98 inches of mercury on our barometer. And that was the wildlife report that I gave. All is well, 87 WMK 73.
1: Okay, thanks for the report, Pat. This is KB7GL, and there was a break in there with a comment. Go ahead, comment.
4: Thank you, Vic. This is KC5, WFH, Bill in Kingston. I want to ask, where is the brunch for the Port Ludlow get-together today? Thank you, Vic.
1: Okay, we'll pause for that, and is there an answer for that, the Port Ludlow lunch? Well, I know where I'm going. It's all like the waterfront or whatever it's called in Port Townsend by the ferry depot. At 10 a.m., WM7W.
4: Okay.
1: Okay, got it. And I'm sure Bill heard you as well, because I heard you just loud and clear here. Okay, moving on to Keith, KG7CNU.
5: 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I'm here on.

0: kind of damp, but it doesn't seem to be that way in some way. Anyway, that's kind of story. We're dinging this. I hope it clears up and gets warmer. AG7 CNU, 73 to everybody, and back to the net.
1: Okay, Keith, thanks for the report. You guys have a great day. Up to Cape San Juan, K9WRP, good morning. Good morning, Vic, and good morning to the net. Thanks for taking the net. K9WRP, Dan Trawler, Northern Rose, at the southeast tip of San Juan Island, where, boy, we had a pretty rapid change at 6 a.m. when I let my dog out. It was sunny, clear, and flat calm. Now the marine layer is moving up from the straits, but it's broken. I'm still getting bright sunshine, but we're getting the marine layer sort of sliding from south to north, just up the straits here. Wind is now out of the southeast 10 to 12 knots, just a localized wind, I think, because it's a lot less in town. And just a light chop on cattle paths, and looks like it's going to be a good day. It should warm up again once this this cloud layer moves off. And critters, there's a lot of bird activity out on cattle paths and seals, too. And then last night, about 9 p.m., we were sitting on our deck looking out at the water, and about 50 yards off our deck, a big fin came up. It was one of the orca whales, and it was very rare that you just see one singly. And it a couple of times came up and put on a little show and was just sort of sitting there in the incoming tide, and then left. So that was an interesting thing to see at just before sunset. Everyone have a good day. 73 K9WRP, Cape San Juan.
0: Okay, Dan, well, that's a great critter report. And San Juan Island is kind of like Victoria. It's beautiful up there no matter what it's doing. And you have a great view there of Cattle Pass. All right, Rod, KI7ZI.
2: Good morning, Beth, and to the net. This is KI7ZI Rod here in Shelter Bay with Connor. Motor vessel is Lady Lynn. And we've got that marine layer kind of moving back and forth. There's lots of blue holes, though, and I'm sure the sun will eventually burn this off. I can't see Mount Baker at the moment. But anyway, it's 59 degrees, and we've got a pretty good wind going, 10 miles an hour out of the southeast. Barometer is 29.94 inches of mercury and rising. Not much else to report. No critters, well, except it's the garage sale weekend or Saturday here, and it'll be full of people trying to get bargains and all that stuff, so it's not safe to go out. So don't come to Shelter Bay today. KI7ZI.
0: Okay, thanks, Rod. Well, I'm sure you get a lot of tourists over there no matter when, because it's such a pretty area in there. There in Laconer, it's just beautiful. Okay, let's see. It's Austin's turn. It's a weekend. You might be home, Austin. W7ZJL.
3: Good morning, Vic and the net. W7ZJL is here today. And at the home QTH in Redmond, Oregon, it's currently got 65 degrees out. We only got down to a low of 55 last night. We're going up to a high of 80, which is a little cooler than it's been the last few days. We just barely touched 90, I think, the last two days. So 80 is better than 90, but it's looking like it's going to be 90 again Monday, Tuesday. So it does look like we're getting a little bit of a precipitation, cooler weather towards the end of the week and next weekend. So looking forward to that. But for now, there's not a whole lot going on here today. The critters are just hanging out. So that's it from Redmond, Oregon today, Vic. Back to you. W7ZJL.
0: Okay, always nice to hear from you, Austin. Have a great day down there in Central Oregon. Well, last but not least is Steve, WA6DFJ.
4: morning, everybody. This is Steve broadcasting from the door of my electric truck here in North Beach. Today is a analog day for me. I try not to use digital stuff and play on the internet on Saturday, so we're doing an analog broadcast here. And I've got 58 degrees, 82% relative humidity, which is low, pressure of 1013 for extra sea level. The weather guesser is predicting cloudy and predicting clouds. 2 knots of wind out of the east, no pre-shift, and a 0.98 inches for the month. I'm assuming that the sunrise and sunset data, we're going to have about just a touch on 16 hours of daylight today and more on the next day, but I'm not looking at that on the internet today, so we'll just have to guess. Critters. Jelly the turtle got fed. She's doing well. She's probably going to outlive us. Apparently, these turtles in captivity can live up to 80 years. So, anyway, our dog Tucker is doing well. He's got some stomach issues off and on, but we're hoping that's better. Flora the cat has gained a little bit of weight. She's kind of a small cat, and chickens are doing well. We got two eggs yesterday, which is really, really great. And have been seeing a few rabbits in the morning, so that's quite a menagerie animal report. And that's it from here, WA6CFJ. Except, just curious, I will monitor. I'm still looking for somebody, probably not much of a chance, of somebody that wants to take my 25-year-old Matus factory electric Ford Ranger to the Greenwood Car Show. I know there's a conflict with some radio thing, so I'm not going to expect much in that regard, because I'll be out of town. So that's it from here, WA6CFJ, back to you.
5: Okay, thanks for the report, Steve, and your menagerie report. Have a great day, and maybe you'll get a tickle on the car show thing. That is the end of the roll call. Are there any late or miss?
6: Kilo Delta 7, Papa Whiskey Bravo, Dave.
5: Well, there's a late. I didn't miss you, but called you and you were in bed, apparently. Go ahead, Dave.
6: I was indeed in bed, I guarantee you. Well, so the high desert report here this morning, we have 1014 on the bar, currently 65 out, going to a high of 80 today. So a little cool down from yesterday. We got up pretty close to 90 yesterday, and it was fairly nice and warm out. So a little cool down will be nice. Nice west wind at 6, 80% on the cloud cover currently, but that's probably going to burn off. So we'll have a pretty much sunny afternoon, 10 on the AQI, 37% humidity, and so not much on the critter report, I'm afraid, so I will say 73 for now. We'll turn it back to the net, and this is KD7, Papa Whiskey Bravo Day, the High Desert Pirate Radio.
5: Okay, Dave, glad you got in here okay. Have a great day down there. Yeah, we're a little cooler than you guys are, but we're not that far behind, and I think this afternoon is going to be another beautiful day here as well. Okay, any other late or missed? I'm not hearing any. 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
5: Well, good morning, Carlos. Nice to hear you. Go ahead.
7: Good morning, Vic. Thanks for doing the net. WA7ER here, a couple hundred feet above Liberty Bay, where it looks 100% gray. Looking south towards WM7W in Silverdale, and not quite the tourist conditions that the temperature forecast has for us today over here. But we're hoping for tourist sailing conditions tomorrow. The DYC amateur radio group is heading out on a member's sailboat for our last meeting before the summer break. Roxanne, the W7W and Roxanne is call sign and is failing me right now. So you'll be hearing us on the air from SD Triple Haze tomorrow afternoon. Thanks, thanks, Vic. WA7ERWD.
5: Okay, Carlos. Well, thanks for checking in. And yeah, tomorrow should be a pretty nice day. This marine push we got this morning is a real surprise. It's widespread. Just about everybody reported it. And I didn't expect that because when I let the dogs out this morning early, it was still sunny. Okay, any other visitors out there?
8: Kilo Foxtrot 8 Golf Foxtrot Tango Tip HFT, Justin from Grand Rapids, as an IO.
5: Okay, Grand Rapids, Michigan, got you as an IO, and you had a solid signal in there. Thanks for checking in and dropping by. Any other visitors? 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
5: Okay, we had a success. 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Any other comments or contacts?
9: Well, I'm not hearing any, so I'm going to close the boaters net. 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Good morning to everyone out there, and thanks to the users of the PSRG for the use of the repeater system. 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

This is Eric in Granite Falls, ahead of the 9 o'clock net, wondering where all that sunshine went. It looks like it's going to rain here in Granite Falls. Anyway, I will be listening to the repeater ahead of the 9 o'clock net. Kilo Mike 7, Echo Whiskey Zulu, monitoring.

QST, the Puget Sound Repeater Group, 9 o'clock net, will begin in 2 minutes. 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

0: good morning. It is 9 a.m. and my station manager is telling us as well. And time for the Saturday morning 9 o'clock net for today is June 20th, 2026. My name is Teresa. My call sign is Kilo Golf 7 Alpha India India.
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0: This is a directed social net that happens on the PSRG repeater, which is located on Capitol Hill in Seattle. This repeater operates on a frequency of 146.960 MHz with a negative offset and a field tone of 103.5. All licensed hams and new licensees just getting started are welcome to join. If you have third-party traffic, we'd like to hear from them too, even station managers apparently. We encourage you to press that button and tell us a little bit about yourself, your radio projects, or almost anything else. Please limit your reports to 3 minutes so we can get as many stations in as possible, and this is also when the repeater times out. When you are finished with your report, please end with your call sign, and that will keep the FCC happy. We will be compiling several rounds of stations during the net, and after building each round, we'll ask stations consecutively for reports. If you'd like to check in only, just let us know that you'll be in and out, also known as an I.O. Again, my name is Teresa. My call sign is Kilo Golf 7 Alpha India India.
1: And I'm Dana, Kilo Golf 7 Tele Golf Papa.
0: Well, let's get this net started. Please come ahead now with your call sign and name for round one.
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3: Robert
2: with...
0: Okay, I think there were probably more than three stations, but I got three. I got Boston Overville, good morning. I've got you down as an I.O. I hope you're having a wonderful morning. And I've got Robert and Tammy, the, what can we call Robert and Tammy, the magnificent duo. Anyway, I haven't had enough coffee, so my brain's only working on half the cylinders. Anyway, yeah, whatever that means. Who else would like to check in on round one? Call sign and name, please come now.
2: M7CJE, Randy.
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0: Okay, I got, there were two stations there. I got November 7th, Charlie Juliet Echo. Good morning, I've got you on the list. And there was a Robert from Snohomish as an I.O. Can you come back to your call sign, please?
5: Kilo Mike 7, Echo Hotel, Quebec, Roger.
0: Okay, Kilo Mike 7, Echo Hotel, Quebec. Good morning, Roger. I've got you down as an I.O. Thank you for stopping by, and I hope you have a wonderful weekend. Who else would like to check in? Call sign and name, please come now. Well, you know what? Let's go ahead and run this list. I'd love to hear from the dynamic duo. Did I say magnificent duo? Okay. I was trying to come up with whatever that was in my head. Hey, Robert. Good morning, KK7JXM. How you doing, my friend?
6: I am doing fantastic. 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
0: Robert.
6: And I'm doing fantastic, but I'm kind of frustrated because I really don't want to get off the couch because it's so comfortable sitting here next to this beautiful lady next to me. But I got to go get to work. I got to get a truck to get ready to fire off. Hopefully we're going to get it started this afternoon today. And I'm also kind of bummed because we're going to miss the solstice parade, which I enjoy and don't enjoy at the same time. Hi. it's a lot of fun to go out. I definitely encourage folks that if they're in the area, go check it out if you've never been. I'm really hoping there's a lot of people still hanging out from the incredible batch yesterday that are going to get to experience the solstice parade if they've never have or they know nothing about it. So I think that would be a great experience. I will never forget when Tammy took me down there and we went and had breakfast. It was one of my favorite memories down in Seattle. So just a whole lot of fun. So I'm kind of bummed that I have to go to work and I can't go fool around and play around in downtown Seattle. But there'll be plenty of that for later on, I'm sure. gotta get myself together, get up, get going. I think tomorrow I will do the public notice. I think we're planning on doing the POTA from the park, or the new net from the POTA park at Lake Cassidy here in, I think it's Lake Stevens is what it's considered, even though it's Lake Cassidy and Lake Stevens. Does that work? I don't know. Anyway, it could be in Marysville. I don't know what the actual address is of that area. I didn't look it up, but we went there last night, and although we don't have the greatest cell service, and we don't have a great shot to the sky for the internet, which I think it'll work anyway, but we'll be hosting via RF. I'm looking forward to that. It's going to be a different challenge and task. My goal will be to have two antennas on the map, so we'll see if I can make that work. That way we can do the POTA activation as well as playing on VHF UHF, and then I hope that we're going to be able to do a bunch of VHF UHF contacts as well, because I know that'll help Cammy get a second activation if I can pull that off. So that's my new goal in life, is to get an activation for her every time we go out and activate, because I think that really is going to like keep that fire lit for that general upgrade for her. So there you go. Anyway, thank you two for doing what you do. Very much appreciate the both of you, and I will be listening, even though I will not be home to participate further than that. This is KJ7JXM. Back to you, my friend.
0: Hey, good morning, Robert. Great to hear you this morning. I almost forgot about the Solstice Parade. That is quite, for anybody who hasn't gone to watch, that is quite the spectacle. We've done it a couple of times. Always enjoyed it. And, yeah. Hey, Robert, have a wonderful weekend. You sound so busy. Every time we talk, I feel like you have got so many things going on. All the best to you. Remember to take care of yourself. My station manager really wants a poodle stick. And she's already gotten one. Okay, she wants another one, apparently. Anyway, hey, 73 Robert, have a wonderful weekend. We appreciate you as well, KJ7JXM, KJ7AII. Next is Cammy, KJ7RAB. Good morning, Cammy.
3: Well, good morning to you, Teresa, Dana, and everyone out there on the net. Cammy here, KJ7RAB. Yeah, we have too many things going on. I'm not complaining, though. It's better than having nothing going on, but holy moly, there's a lot. I'll probably do some work today as well while Robert's working so I can get myself set up for next week, because it's going to be a short week for me since I took a couple of days off for field day, which reminds me, I need to start getting myself together for field day, because I usually wait till the last minute and panic and run around, and then I end up forgetting a bunch of stuff. But even if I forget a bunch of stuff, it's not like we're going to be very far away. We're just going to be there in the city, and we could, we're going to have everything we need anyway. But yeah, the fire has been lit. The study method that works best for me, well, that worked really well when I got my my initial ham licenses. There's a group, I think they're in North Carolina, and they do classes, and they put them on YouTube for free. And so I was like, holy moly, there's a lot. I'll probably

0: there in the city, and we could, you know, we're going to have everything we need anyway. But yeah, the fire has been lit. The study method that works best for me, that worked really well when I got my my initial ham licenses. There's a group, I think they're in North Carolina, and they do classes, and they put them on YouTube for free. And so I will do one class a week, and the classes correspond with the chapters in the ARRL book. So I'll do one class corresponds with one chapter, and then study that chapter throughout the week, and taking the practice tests, and then when I've completed, schedule myself to take the exam. So, cross your fingers. I think this one's going to be a little bit more difficult for me to do than the first one, but not impossible. So, there you go. I'm working on it. That's about all I've got for now. Thank you so much for hosting. It's always great to hear your voices. And switch us to the station manager there. CJ7RAV, that's Connect Control.
1: Hey, Tammy, good morning. Great to hear you out there. Hey, we have a quick question. What resource were you using for studying? Dana is definitely interested. Would you mind repeating that back to you, KJ7RAV?
0: I don't mind at all, and forgive me, I'm firing up my phone here so I can look on the YouTube channel. So, it's two guys out of North Carolina who got together and decided that they wanted to do three classes for people who want to get into ham radio or to upgrade their license. And I'm frantically searching here. I'm just going to... Sorry. Okay, go to YouTube and search for Whiskey for Echo Yankee. And if you look on his YouTube channel, you'll see loads of classes. And what I'm doing is the general class winter 2024 10th edition. So you want to make sure that you're doing their updated class for the updated book and the updated questions. And so I do that class in tandem with using the hamstudy.org app. And then the class, they use the ARRL manual. And so their class goes with the manual, and each class is one chapter, except for chapter four. I think they said they split into 2 weeks. So I hope that helps. If you have more questions, let me know, and I'm happy to share that. I'll also ping you with that info in the background. KJ7RAV, back to you.
1: Hey, Cammy. Perfect. Thank you so much. Dana, you probably remember last week or the weekend before last, we mentioned Dana is taking a little time off from work to have her hip replaced. And is it okay that I say that? I should have asked first. But, and so she's kind of got a lot of free time. And I think this is sounds like she is very interested in studying as well. So, awesome stuff. Thank you, Cammy, and thank you as well from Dana, and she's giving you radio waves and 33s and all the numbers. Have a wonderful weekend. Thanks for stopping by this morning. Great to hear from you. KJ7RAV, KJ7AII. Next on the list, I've got Randy. November 7, Charlie Juliet Echo. Good morning.
2: Good morning to the night, everyone. Hello, N7CJE, Randy here in the south end of Des Moines, down the Puget Sound territory. Yeah, it was just kind of interesting. I was looking back in the good old days when we actually, to pass my general and above, we actually had to go to the F.

0: Navy office in San Francisco. So went all the way up there when I was a young teenager, and what an adventure that was, to pass my amateur radio exams up there. That was cool. And the good old days, real honest to God CW. Oh yeah, memories. Anyway, just hanging about here today, and we're trying to get some projects done, working on a project I've been involved with for 3 years in Fort Townsend. I originally worked with the Port of Fort Townsend to build a live underwater camera that streams to Facebook, and we're doing some upgrades on it now, trying to get it back in operation. It went down here about a month or so ago, so got to get that finished today, building a new camera mount system, and then I'll take it over Tuesday, and we'll get her installed underwater again. Anyway, I'm very proud of that. The organization I was affiliated with for years, Washington Scuba Alliance, a couple of us were behind doing that, and it was much appreciated by the port. So, anyway, I'm still working on that kind of stuff. Hasn't really changed, so we got to get moving here and get some projects done on that line. Anyway, and I'm looking forward to Field Day. I haven't been to one in a long time, so I'm going to buzz out there to the PSRT Field Day site, and I'll sit around and make a fist of myself. Anyway, guys, have a great day. N7CJU.
1: Hey, good morning, November 7th, CJE. Great to hear you out there. What a wonderful project to have that underwater camera streaming to Facebook. That's really, really neat. Looking forward to when it gets back up again. I'd like to know how to find it, actually. That seems like it would be really neat to take a look at. Hey, you have a wonderful weekend, 73, my friend. Have a wonderful weekend. November 7th, Charlie Juliet Echo, Kilo Golf 7 Alpha, India. So I'm still working off my first cup of coffee. So my, what did you say? It was not running on all cylinders? Is that what you said? She's right. I'm not offended. She's right. Hey, this is KG7AII ending round number one. I'm going to hand it over to my amazing better half, who is very much in recovery, and seems like she's doing way better every day in terms of recovering, which is awesome. KG7CGP for round number two.
2: Thank you, KG7AII. This is KG7CGP. The well wishes are appreciated, and I think they're more wanted by you than even myself, for me to just be able to get up and pick up where I left off before surgery. But this is a dismantling of a part of your body, and then reassembling, getting reassembled again. So it takes time, and those reports of oh yeah, the next day I just felt like normal again or whatever. No, it's not working. No skydiving afterwards. Yeah, things like that. Definitely no bungee jumping or skiing. So anyway. But I'm doing fine, and my caregiver is hanging in there, and she needs probably more care right now than I do. Well, you're on half cylinder. Okay, so we're both on half cylinders. We're at the top of round number two. Oh, I need the call sign and name. Please come now.
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2: 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Kilo Delta 7, Papa Whiskey Bravo. Who's next?
4: Kilo India 7, Uniform Echo Foxtrot. Good morning, this is Matt from San Francisco, California.
2: Hey Matt, we've got you on the list. Kilo India 7, Uniform Echo Foxtrot. Who else is out there? Please come now.
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7: 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Golf Mike 5, Charlie Alpha Romeo. Carrie and Motherwell, Scotland.
2: Hey, Carrie, we've got you down. Kilo Mike 5, Charlie Alpha Romeo. Let's go back up and talk to Dave from Plainville. Kilo Delta 7, Papa Whiskey Bravo. Good morning.
5: Good morning, Dana, and good morning to Teresa there. And, hey, get better soon. Yeah. Well, we got another beautiful day. We're going to be right around 80 degrees today. And so, let's see. So what all have we done? We went to the Rock Powell on Thursday, and then yesterday we went down and did some spelunking at the Lava River Cave and walked the length of the lava tube there, which is about a mile and 172 stairs to get down into it, and then back again. So that was quite a workout. And today we're kind of taking it easy, going to do some shopping and some running around, and then go back to the powwow again, and maybe pick up a few more trinkets from of rock. And I'm going to try and cut this piece of beautiful landscape jasper that I found to show on Thursday. So today I'm going to try and cut that. We've got a couple of tumblers we need to reset and put the next grit in those. And so just all kinds of little stuff going on today. And, hey, great to hear Matt out there as well. And to Kari, I'm sorry that Scotland lost there. We caught a bit of the game yesterday, and I was very sorry to see that Scotland lost that one. But, oh, well. So, but we were rooting for them, let me tell you. And let's see. So tomorrow we are on a field trip to go dig thunder eggs. So we are not done with the rock hounding thing yet this weekend. So tomorrow is a bright and early morning. We've got to be there by about 6:45 and then go out to the dig site, and we are going to go dig thunder eggs. So looking forward to that. With that, I'll say 73 is in your office. Thanks for doing the net, and everybody have a wonderful day, and I will turn it back. Hey, KD7, Papa Whiskey Bravo Dave, the High Desert Pirate Radio.
2: Hey Dave, great to hear from you and Sam, and 73 to you guys. You enjoy your time down there in Primeville and spelunking and rock hounding and all that. Sounds like fun. 73, have a great weekend. Kilo Delta 7, Papa Whiskey Bravo. Kilo Delta 7, Charlie Delta Papa. Up next is Matt. Kilo India 7, Uniform Echo Foxtrot. Good morning, Matt.
8: Good morning from the beautiful North Beach neighborhood of San Francisco. Gloomy often here this time of year, I'm learning. I'm excited this morning. I just visited the, there's a produce market just half a block up the street from me. And I was pleasantly surprised at the quality of produce they had in there. Stopped in this morning and got some accoutrements for my breakfast. And I'm making a nice little scramble with some sauteed mushrooms, creminis. Then I charred a couple cherry tomatoes. And usually I do spinach, and I thought that's what I bought, but apparently I bought organic spring mix. So we're going to see how that works out instead. But the thing that I'm most excited about this morning and the discovery that is just gonna, it's gonna take all my money, but they have a fresh orange juice machine at the produce market one block down, and it's $10 for a quart of fresh squeezed OJ, and I poured myself a glass and already snuck a little sip. It is delicious. Lots of stuff happening here. Let's see, Thursday, I went down to Thrive City, they call it, which is kind of a venue outside of the Chase Center, downtown San Francisco there. And they had a watch party for the Mexico-Korea game. And let me tell you folks, Mexico showed up out here in San Francisco. The green jerseys, it was a sea of green jerseys and Mexican flags. That country, I'm always amazed at their incredible display of culture. There was a couple mariachi bands playing, and it was just a really good time. And then last night was super fun night. Local cycling community folks here throw a very unsanctioned, unpermitted, unofficial cross race in Golden Gate Park, and hundreds of people showed up for that. It's really about the spectator sport. They do these things called hand-ups. That's where you pass a beer to the rider coming by. All sorts of entertainment there, but my time is ending here, so with that, they've got North Beach Festival on tap and Bike Ride today. So y'all have a great day, and tell me, when is the picnic? K-I-7-U-E-F. K-I-7-U-E-F.
2: Hey, Matt. Good to hear from you. Sounds like there's all sorts of fun going on where you're at. Yeah, and it's June gloom, but it's still the temperature's nice. I guess I've gotten used to the clouds. Hey, yeah, well, what is that park's name? It's kind of near Golden Garden. I know Jack's gonna chime in here in a second. Hey, we'll look up the Picnic Park for you, and get back to you. KI7 Uniform Echo Foxtrot. Okay, this is KG7CGP. Up next is Alec Kilo Foxtrot 7 Alpha Zulu Victor. Good morning, Alec.
9: Good morning, Teresa and Dana. Yes, it is a nice morning. I'm enjoying the cooler day today. And I don't have too many plans today. I'm going to kind of bungle around the house and do little odds and ends, but one thing I do have planned is some little components are going to show up so I can build the device that connects to our tankless water heater so I can remotely control it and see how much water is flowing, how hot the water is, stuff like that. I'm a nerd for that kind of stuff. So, anyhow, Dave was talking about thunder eggs there, which I know are rocks, obviously, but I've decided here that that's what I'm going to call the rotten eggs we occasionally get from our chickens, thunder eggs. Yes, because they explode when you go to crack them, and it's terrible. It's the worst thing I've ever experienced in my life, because can't really tell the bats from the outside, and then you go to crack it open, and it's under pressure, and it does. It just explodes, and it is super liquidy, super runny, nasty, foul-smelling, green slop that just goes in every direction. It's only happened once or twice, so, yeah. Thunder eggs, that's what I'm going to call this. Anyways, yeah, that's it for me. So thanks for running the net, and hopefully everybody has a great day, and looking forward to seeing everybody next week at Field Day. This is KSN A's at me.
2: Hey, Alec. Yeah, I've never heard of a thunder egg before, and it does sound disgusting, I have to admit. Hey, thanks for stopping by. 73's to you, Kilo Foxtrot 7, Alpha Zulu Victor. Okay, this is KG7CGP. Up next is Jason, Kilo India 7, Victor Whiskey Whiskey. Good morning.
10: Good morning, KI7CWW. Alex, for the eggs, to not accidentally open a nasty one, you should try the float test. So if you put your egg in a bowl of water, if it floats, it's not good. That's a trick that we've been using for the last couple years, and it saved me from opening at least a dozen nasty ones. So, hopefully that helps you out. I just recently got the radio back in the truck. I had it in another vehicle and finally got it in. So, this is maiden voyage driving down I-5 to Portland for the day. So hopefully I'm coming through loud and clear. Jason, KI7VWW.
2: Hey Jason, you sound great. Being mobile and all, yeah. It's Charlie Mike 4 or 5. Forecast, huh? Okay. I have a daughter who is farming, and yeah, I get eggs from her. I wonder if she does that forecast before she even puts them in the carton. I would think you'd want to do that. Hey, 73, so you have a great weekend. Kilo India 7, Victor Whiskey Whiskey. Next, Carrie from Scotland. Golf Mike 5, Charlie Alpha Romeo. Good morning, or afternoon to you.
11: Bye, CD. I was calling Thursday morning, dear Dana, and of course, Tunisia. I hope you are both doing okay. It's not had too bad a day here. It's almost early evening. We're at 5:30 p.m. So almost into our Saturday evening here. And the temperature today has been 65. And it's a nice white, fluffy cloud and blue sky. And it actually has stopped raining. It's rained for almost 2 or 3 weeks constantly. And this morning it was so nice to wake up and have some sunshine, so really enjoying that. Doing a bit of dog sitting over the next week. My sister and a partner, they've gone off to Cyprus for a week for a wedding, and I have their little 1-year-old chihuahua. So we now have 3 chihuahuas because we have 2 of our own. And so, yeah, I think it's going to be a fun week with all these little dogs. Certainly going to be noisy, that's for sure. And also did a CW class this morning as well with the Long Island CW Club. I joined them about a month ago and I'm really enjoying their classes and it's great. And yeah, the football. Stayed up late for the football and I watched it with my 10-year-old son. And the goal by Morocco at 73 seconds, that was something else, wasn't it? And we kind of were holding our head in our hands at that point. I thought, we were going to get like 10-0 at the end of this game. But thankfully it wasn't. There was just that one goal. But the Morocco team, they were so fast on this. And yeah, it certainly was probably a difficult match for Scotland, that's for sure. Although they did have a few goals in the second half and trying to score. But yeah, we were just outclassed a little bit, unfortunately. But it's been a lot of fun watching the World Cup. We're really enjoying Scotland being in it there. Anyway, this is TM5CAR, back to net control, and wishing everybody a lovely weekend and a happy Father's Day, of course, to all the dads out there.
2: Hey Carrie, great to hear from you over there in Scotland, and yeah, everybody seems to be watching the World Cup these days. You know, the sports thing where, what is it? Sports ball, my team did stuff, I'm going to get all jacked up and excited. Well, that's what we do, isn't it? Hey, you know what? I don't think there's a picnic this year. Maybe field days are picnic. Hey, that ends round number 4. I don't even know what round we're in. Oh, round number 2. You're probably going to do announcements next, so I'm going to turn it over to my lovely better half and my caregiver, KG7AII.
12: 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This is KG7AII, and before we start round number 3, actually let me mark down that station is completed and a new round. Well, before we start the new round, I want to do an announcement, and I'm looking at Jack's post on the PSRG discussion group on Facebook. That Saturday, June 20th, Radio Club of Tacoma is hosting their open house from 10 a.m. to 2 p.m. Club members, their guests, hams, and all visitors interested in amateur radio are welcome to stop by. Encouraged, even. Also Saturday, June 20th, is the Saturday Evening Simplex Net, now on 146.560 at 8 p.m. Sunday, June 21st, is Father's Day, and also June 20th through the 21st is the Fremont Fair. Go watch it's an interesting thing to watch, actually. We've seen it a couple times. The naked bicyclers. Sorry, Dana's giggling, gets me going. Anyway, that's what she was thinking. Yeah, I was thinking it too. June 27 and 28 is the Seattle Radio Field Day. Sign up is open, so come join us. I believe you can probably find sign up on psrg.org. Of course, July 4th is Independence Day. July 31st through August 2nd is the Boeing Seafair Air Show featuring the Blue Angels. Oh, they're so great to watch those guys and listen on your radios if you can. August 17th through the 23rd, Washington State International Kite Festival. That's celebrating 45 years. September 5th and 6th, Bumbershoot. And Monday, September 7th is Labor Day. I think that's probably as far as I want to go. Labor Day is like the end of summer. Okay, let me break for just a second. Okay, this is Kilo Golf 7 Alpha India, India, starting round number 3. Call sign and name. Please come now.
13: Kilo 6, India, Tango.
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13: 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Eric.
12: That was quite the pileup. 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Let me get Eric's call sign first. I heard that name distinctly. 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
13: Thank you very much. This is K6IT, Kilo 6 India Tango, and the name is Eric.
12: Hey, good morning, Eric. I've got you on the list, Kilo 6 India Tango. Let's get through all the other stations that were in that pileup as well. I heard an IO station. 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
12: Hey, 73, right back at you there, Jonathan. Thanks for stopping by this morning. I've got you down as an IO. I hope you have a wonderful weekend. Whiskey Zero, X-ray Oscar. Who else was in that pileup? 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
12: Hey, good morning, John. W7JSM. I've got you on the list. 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
12: Okay, wow, it's a busy morning this morning. So that was a pile up, but I definitely heard Mike in Lacey, KB8BMY. Good morning. Who else is in that pile up? Jonathan was a name I heard. Please come back with your call sign.
18: 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I was being naughty and saying hi to Jonathan at the same time.
12: Hey, E-Man, great to hear you out there. I'm so glad you checked in this morning. Kilo 7 Quebec Lima Whiskey, I've got you on the list. And who else? I think there might have been at least another call sign in that pileup. If so, please come back with your call sign and name.
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12: Hey, good morning, Jim. K7PDZ. I've got you down on the list. Did I miss any? I've got 5 stations. I can run the round, but I want to make sure anybody who tried to check in and encounter the pileup is able to get their call sign on the list. So if you tried and I haven't acknowledged you yet, please come back with your call sign and name.
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1: Hey, good morning, Dean. You are on the list now. I've got you down, KG7 ODD. Let's go ahead and run this round, starting at the top with Eric, Kilo 6 India Tango. Good morning.
16: Good morning, y'all. Thank you for holding the net. Well, it's a beautiful day down here in Southern California. No June gloom. It's been gloomy the last two or three days, but sunshine just makes me more cheery. And I'm just continuing on with my garage project. I can't believe it. It took me about an hour and a half, 2 hours, just to sort through my USB cables. This is excessive. I'm definitely getting rid of some cables. There's more that I could ever use. Anyway, that's about it. Just a beautiful day, and I want to say hi to everybody, so thank you. This is K6IT, Simi Valley, California.
1: Hey, good morning, Eric. Kilo 6 India Tango. You know, I think everybody in ham radio has got that that problem where you end up with piles of cables. You know what I did? I went and bought my station manager is working. What I did is I bought a bunch of small plastic containers, just Amazon basic stuff, and I labeled each one the type of cable, so USB-A to USB-C, or USB-C to USB-C, and so on, all down, you know, I've got like six or eight of those little containers, and all the cables that I didn't know what they belonged to, or they were really weird connections that are probably, you know, specific to a certain brand or whatever, unless it was something that I recognized and have used recently, I let it go, man. So now I've got a very organized set of containers with USB cables, and of course I also bought a whole bunch of little ties, rubber ties for them. And it took me. Dana is asking how long did it take, and it took hours. Actually, probably days, more accurately, to go through them all. And that was only a few months ago that I did that. But anyway, hey, all the best to you there, Eric. Have a wonderful weekend, and thanks for stopping by this morning. Kilo 6 India Tango, Kilo 7 Alpha India. Next is John, W7 JSM. Good morning, John.
17: Hey, good morning, Teresa and Dana. This is John, W7JSM. I just got done giving the smoker a little bit of a cleaning and getting ready to put on some salmon to smoke today. The family's having a get-together tomorrow and for Father's Day, and everybody's, it's kind of a potluck. Everybody's bringing something, and my choice is smoked salmon, so... Anyway, should be a fun day tomorrow, and just kind of get the salmon on the smoker, and then finishing reading a book. We started a book club with the granddaughter, and we're all reading the same book, and then kind of talking about it each week in sections. And so the first book we've been reading is The Hunger Games. I think we're going to go through the whole series there, but she's never seen the movies or anything, so she's just reading the book, so it should be fun. It's been fun so far, so W7, JSM.
1: Hey, good morning, John. Great to hear you out there. Sounds like a wonderful kind of book club. That's really neat. I think that's awesome. I have not read Hunger Games. In fact, actually, it's funny, I was telling somebody recently, I haven't read a fiction book in years, I think, and I used to read a lot. Anyway, have a wonderful weekend, John, great to hear you out there, 73, my friend, W7JSM, 87AII. Next on the list is Mike in Lacey, KBADMY. Good morning.
20: Hey, good morning. We're out getting an oil change right now, listening to that. And I'm in a
0: in a different part of Lacey, more shopping and kind of like this little mecca to consumerism here. And so we're getting a few things done. And we're looking forward to Field Day, too. I was looking at the website this morning, so it looks like there's a lot going on there. So I'm really excited about being there and seeing everyone and get a chance to see people in person. It's been a while, so it'll be a lot of fun. And I think I'm going to be going up there on Saturday and probably get up there Saturday morning and be ready to maybe start making some contacts there, too. And let's see, that's about it. Just doing our thing here. It is overcast, it's 60 degrees Fahrenheit, and I'm looking out the window here, and it is pretty good cloud cover. The sun did peek out for a little bit, but it's mostly overcast here right now. So anyway, back to you, Teresa and Dana. Good to hear you, and I hope you have a good morning. KVA family.
21: 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Great to hear you as well. Hope you have a wonderful weekend, and thanks for stopping by this morning. KBABMY, KG7AII. Next on the list, I've got E-Man, KK7QLW. Good morning.
22: Hey, good morning. This is E-Man, KK7QLW. And good morning to you both, Teresa and Dana, and Jonathan listening there. I got it. I'm trying to get myself to go out and water the plants. I woke up to a technical issue, and so I've just kind of eaten a protein bar and gotten elbow deep in my technical stuff. So I should probably go out there and help these plants out. They've been patiently plodding along without water for a few days now. Lots of cool stuff, lots of Camp Quest stuff going on for Field Day. Planning on going to Medic Paul's, Medic Paul, his place down in Ashford, to meet up with Sam and Becky and some other Camp Quest people to do a little casual Camp Quest Field Day. So it's nice hearing everybody's Field Day plans. One of these years I'll make it over to the PSRG Field Day, or the Lake Washington Field Day. Anyways, I know that Lake Washington Ham Club is going to be doing Field Day down at Marymore Park this year, which is really cool, having more public presence. What was the other thought I had? All right. Well, maybe that's enough. Registration is still open for Camp Quest Northwest, so get up there. And I remembered. Lake Washington Ham Club's nets moved over to the Union Hill repeater, to the Western Washington DX Club repeater. This is working better for some people and not so great for others. But if you want to join us for the 11 a.m. net or the 7 p.m. Nets on Lake Washington Ham Club, got to shift over to there. So check out lakewashingtonhamclub.org and hopefully we can hear you over there. KK7ULW.
21: Man, good morning. Great to hear you out there. You've got a lot of good information in your check-in. You know, that Camp Quest Northwest, that is a great organization and a wonderful camp. We've had our kids go through almost there now. Well, one of them is graduated and off doing his own thing. But the other one, is she signed up still to go? She signed up, yeah. So, we got one child still going. So, awesome stuff. Hey, thanks for checking in. Thanks for the information. And have a wonderful weekend. Always great to hear from you. KK7QLW, KK7AII. Next on the list, I've got Jim. Sorry. I'm still struggling with only one cup of coffee. K7PDZ, good morning, Jim.
23: Well, good morning there, Teresa and Dana.
3: missed what the Dana there on the recovery. That I did not know that was going to happen or even happen. So anyway, yeah, take care and get well soon.
4: Keep up with the physical therapy, of course.
3: Anyway, we got 73 degrees right now here at Deer Lake, and 77 inside the house. Wait a minute, how did it get so warm in here when it's so cool outside? I don't know, it's a mystery. But anyway, beautiful day here. The sun is out, a little bit breezy today, and we still have that wind is supposed to pick up today. And the fire danger here is pretty intense. They had that big fire in the northeastern part of Spokane that wiped out 15 homes. So we're not out of the woods here. We're just getting into the woods, let alone getting out of the woods. So anyway, that's about all we got going on here. Just I don't know. Yeah, just hopefully my water ski buddy is going to be back tomorrow morning, and we might sneak a ski in. And it all depends upon the wind, guys. So. We'll see. Anyway, that's about it from here. Just wanted to say good morning to everybody. Back to you there, Teresa, 7-3 is all. This is Jim and Jane at Deer Lake, K7, PDZ.
6: Hey, good morning, Jim. Great to hear you out there. You know, I was, I thought about you when I heard about the fires over in Spokane Valley. I know you're a fair bit away from those, I hope, at least. And, but you know, my stepmom lives in Spokane Valley, and she's so funny because she won't. If anything happens to the moving facility there, they call me for sure. But of course, I was worried about her. When I call her, she never answers. So it's hard to get in touch unless she calls me. All the best over there. Yeah, that's I saw it on the news, and that looks pretty serious. So hopefully, no more damage. Hey, have a wonderful weekend, Jim and Jane. Great to hear you guys, and thanks for stopping by this morning. 73 to both of you. K7 PDZ, KG7 AII. Last but not least on this round, I've got Dean, KG7 ODV. Good morning, Dean. How you doing?
23: Good morning, Teresa, Dana, and everybody on the net. So earlier I meant to say I wasn't in that pile up. I said I was on the list that I was, you had called for people who had been in that pile up. I left a little gap. Nobody showed up, so I just jumped in. Anyway, So this weekend, so today I'm trying to decide, I want to do another HODA activation. I'm going to go up to Lake Cassidy tomorrow for Robert and Tammy. That should be a lot of fun. And activate with them. Try not to get in their way. I was texting with Robert a couple days ago, and yeah, the subject of bandpass filters came up. And the idea is that if each of us has our own bandpass filter for whichever band we're working, we can it'll help alleviate interference with one another, which we had a little bit of trouble with that as one of the things. But we're also pretty good about saying, okay, I'm on 17, you're on 20, and we keep our antennas as far away from each other as we can. But what's really cool is Cammie's really seems to be getting into POTA and wants to get her general, but the thing that I don't think she realizes is by doing all of these contacts with Robert back and forth at the same park, doing these park-to-park contacts, once she gets 20 of those with the same operator, with Robert presumably, she will get what's known as I talked with Cammie about this before, a repeat offender award. It's called an operator-to-operator repeat offender award,
14: when you and another activator have 20 QSOs with each other. So it's just one of these little awards that that HODA gives out. They don't show up on your page if you saw my presentation. It's just one of those fun things. So anyway, other than that, one of the other things I'm looking at is I'm trying to find more parks close by that have never been activated. There's still a handful of them, but they're dropping fast. They added some, I don't know, it seems like about a month ago, a bunch of new parks. And I did one last week. It was Potholes Reservoir Fishing Lake. I was the very first person ever to activate that park. But there are some others around here. Just trying to figure it out. Anyway, KG7ODD, back to that.
21: Hey, good morning, Dean. Great to hear you. That sounds, you know, it's quite an interesting twist on the hobby to do these parks on the air activations and finding one that hasn't been. I'll bet you, I can think of a couple parks here in my neighborhood that I'm wondering, small parks, that they're almost hard to find because you've got to kind of wander through the neighborhoods here in Kingsgate and find them. But anyway, hey, wonderful stuff, Dean. Have a wonderful weekend. Great to hear you out there, 73. And thanks for stopping by, KG7ODD, KG7AII. Okay, that ends round number three. I'm going to hand over to my amazing recovering wife, KG7CGP, for round number four.
5: Hey, thank you, KG7AII. This is KG7CGP at the top of round number four. Looking for a call sign and name. Please come now.
7: Whiskey, Quebec, 7 Hotel Mobile.
5: James, you're mobile today. Whiskey, Quebec, 7 Hotel. We've got you at the top of the list. Who else is out there? Please come now.
7: Well, we just left Kennewick. We're an overnighter to see a really good friend, and it was an excellent visit. I love Kennewick, especially when it's going to be really hot, and of course there's the wildfires, lots of burnt areas. And, man, you can smell the fire retardant. That's not a pleasant smell at all. So we're on our way back. We're heading towards Yakima now. And we'll zoom up to Clay Ellum. We're going to stop at Clay Ellum and gas up and maybe grab a bite to eat. Stop at the meat market, pick up some really yummy sausage, and then head home. That's the plan for today. It's a beautiful day here in Eastern Washington. I love Eastern Washington. This valley is so, there's so much farming going on here. Lots of wineries and, onions and tomatoes and all kinds of stuff. It's just a beautiful, beautiful drive. This is James, WQ7H. Especially over here. Back to
5: them. Hey, James, great to hear from you. You know what? We like to stop by for fruit and vegetable shopping. That market. Yep, the ice cream, and they have cheap gas, and good potty break, and gives you just enough time to get back into Seattle with some snacks, and don't burn. Good advice there, James. Whiskey, Quebec, 7 Hotel. Yep, safe travel. Okay, someone was trying to check in with him, and who was that? Please come back.
8: Kilo Romeo 4 Juliet India Coupe, Stephen in Tennessee.
5: in Tennessee. I don't think I got your call sign correct.
21: Kilo Romeo 4, Juliet, India. Please correct me.
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5: 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Juliet, India, Quebec. Okay, Stephen, we've got you on the list. Who else would like to check in? Please come now.
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5: 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We've got you mobile, James, and who else is out there? Please come now.
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5: We got a recheck from Dean, KG7, ODD. And who else is out there? Please come now.

Okay, let's go back up to the top and talk to Steven in Tennessee. Kilo Romeo 4, Juliet, India, Quebec. Good afternoon to you.

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2: Well, good. Glad to make your acquaintance. We're just hanging out here in Seattle under some cloud cover. It's nice and cool here, about 70. How about there for you? Back to you, Steven.
1: It's currently 81 degrees and sunny here. Nice, beautiful day. Beautiful day. But back at you.
2: Oh, okay. Pleasure to make your acquaintance. Thanks for stopping by our net. Not much going on around here. Hope you enjoy your day. 73 to you. Kilo Romeo 4, Juliet, India, Quebec. KG7CGP. Up next is Joan, KX2CW. Good morning, Joan.
3: Oh, hey, I didn't realize that I was up. I was in the kitchen. Now I've moved to a different chair. That means I need to angle my microphone. Bring it, lift it, make it up, because I was in an REI camp chair for a while. There it is. All right. And I'm not overmodulating. The mountain is not out. That's if there was another operator. So my coffee is warming in the microwave oven right now. And I haven't had a sip of coffee yet, so... Oh, my goodness. I did a nice piece of writing, worthy of a magazine column yesterday. Just six paragraphs. You know, there's a short pieces of writing. And about the meaning of life. Was about the meaning of life. And but those, all the prompts were about it. Anything else? All the prompts were about, you know, meaning and anything else in life. The final prompt question was, is there anything else in life that that you try and struggle with the meaning of? And so I just tackled the biggest one of all, the meaning of life itself. And I concluded that the purpose of life is to pay attention to this crazy, you know, this wonderful, beautiful thing called being alive, existing. And the meaning of life is to understand that. Anyway, so that was what I wrote yesterday for my weekly writing class that I do. What else has been going on? Oh, choir practice. Veterans choir practice a rehearsal that most of the rehearsal was beginning to rehearse a 50-page piece that we're going to do as a military chorus next year. But we have three very, very, they're not just little la-di-da pieces. They're like three pieces of music that are commissioned pieces, original music based on veterans' stories. And and they're like, each one of them is like 50 pages long. So, yeah, heavy duty. So that's, I could go on and elaborate, but if I start now, I will never get done on time. KX2CW, 33 to both of you, and to all my YLs, and it's 88 to everyone. KX2CW, all the numbers back to net.
2: Hey, John. Great to hear from you. And cheers on that cup of coffee as you run over and get it out of the microwave. KX2CW, KG7CGP. Up next is James, Mobile James. Are you still out there, Whiskey? Out 8. Whiskey. Good afternoon.
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5: Yeah, control WHWW, mobile VE3. I'm here waiting in the customs line to enter Windsor, Ontario, so I can then get a quick massage, and then I have a 4-hour drive to Toronto before I fly to London at 2300 tonight. Good afternoon to you all. Not much going on. Going to spend Sunday in London, then fly Monday morning to Budapest for 4 days, and then back to London for another 5 days before I'm back in Detroit here Tuesday night. But beautiful day out. It's too bad I won't be able to play. It's 74 degrees and just beautiful. Unfortunately, I'm going to miss field day next weekend, but then again, I'll be in Hyde Park watching Garth Brooks and the Zac Brown Band, so I'd take that anytime. So we'll send it back to you, W8WW Mobile VE3.
2: Whiskey, whiskey, whiskey. Wow, caller us jealous there. Yeah, I would miss field day for a concert in, is it in Budapest, I bet? It's in Budapest. We want to go to Budapest. Yeah, that sounds like a lovely trip. London and all that. Enjoy your travels. Safe travels. 73. And thanks for stopping by. Yeah, thanks for stopping by. Whiskey 8, Whiskey, Whiskey. This is KG7CGP. Up next is a recheck from Dean. 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
6: Hey Dana, hey, I wanted to recheck just to wish you well. Sounds like you're doing well. You're a little bit sore, but like I mentioned, my sister had a similar procedure a couple years ago, and she got over it fairly quickly. So anyway, I also wanted to mention, I wasn't going to

0: and people have been doing it ever since. So, anyway, that should be a lot of fun. There's nothing like traveling to go see a concert. So, anyway, this is KG7 ODD back in that.
1: Hey, thanks for that recheck, Dean. Yeah. Oh, and thanks for the well wishes. You know, it is sore. It's like the worst soreness from, you know, delayed onset muscle soreness, DOMS, muscle soreness. Yeah, it's muscle soreness. It feels like I had the most intense workout, and the muscles just need to relax and heal. And pretty quick, I think, means like a couple of weeks. Thinking that it's going to be a day or two, no. I think you need at least a couple of weeks of this. So we're getting through it. Thank you. I appreciate it. KG7RDB, KG7CPP. Up next is my better half, KG7AII.
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3: Okay, let me really quick acknowledge the station that just checked in there. Kilo India 5, Romeo Echo Kilo. Your signal is kind of rough. There's a little bit of noise on you, but I do have you on the list for this round. Let me also acknowledge my wife, Dana, KG7CGP. Thank you. Let's get started on round number 5. I've got Kilo India 5, Romeo Echo Kilo on the list. Who else would like to check in? 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
3: 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I've got you on the list. 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
3: Hey, good morning. I believe the name there is Dan. I hope that's correct. Kilo India 7, Sierra Bravo Uniform. I've got you on the list. And that makes 5 stations, so let's go ahead and run this round. Starting at the top with Kilo India 5, Romeo Echo Kilo. Good morning.
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3: Hey, good afternoon, I think, to you then. Kilo India 5 Romeo Echo Kilo from New Orleans, it sounded like. Yeah, your signal is pretty rough. It's we definitely heard you, but I hope you have a great weekend. And, you know, I appreciate you stopping by, and it's a pleasure to make your acquaintance. This net is on a repeater in Seattle, and we have 3 nets daily, 9 a.m., noon, and 9 p.m., and it's great for you to stop by. Thanks again. Kilo India 5, Romeo Echo Kilo, Kilo Golf 7 Alpha India 73, my friend. Next on the list is Megan, Kilo Niner Mike Lima Romeo. Good morning.
8: Good morning, Teresa, Dana, and everyone out there on the net. K9 MLR Megan here at home in Newcastle. Give me just a second. I'm going to drop over. Okay, I'm back. I had a weird thumb grab on the mic, and I was like, oh, I'm going to fix this if I don't fix it. Well, good morning, everyone. 33 to you both. Thanks for

0: Annette, and best wishes to Dana over there. It sounds like she had her surgery. Let us know if you need anything. We're happy to drop a meal by or just come by and help out. So let us know if you need anything, and hopefully she's doing well. I'm just making some breakfast this morning. I'm going to call it cheater breakfast because I use frozen waffles instead of fresh waffles and pre-made bacon. But, you know, sometimes you have to make the cheater breakfast, otherwise it just takes too long. So that's what I'm up to. Thank you both for doing tonight. It's great to hear you always on Saturday morning. 33 again to you both and all the other YLs and 7319 MLS.
1: Hey, good morning, Megan. Great to hear you. Thanks for the well wishes. And, yeah, we're hanging in there. It's, we've also got, two of my stepchildren, Dana's, daughters, are in, within three blocks of our home. And so they've been stopping by as well and helping. And so awesome stuff. The support has been amazing. So thank you guys, thanks for the well wishes there and the offer. Definitely appreciate it. You guys are awesome. Hey, thanks for stopping by. 33 back at you, and I hope you have a wonderful weekend. K9MLR, KG7AII. Next is Brooke, K9BBC. Good morning, Brooke.
2: Good morning, Truth and Dana, and everyone at K9BBC. Brooke here. We're having a little bit of a late morning. Good morning. I need to get some coffee still. I haven't done any of that, but I'm just hanging out here with Miss Elizabeth. She's got her Adventures with Daddy t-shirt on because Megan says it is Daddy's Day weekend, so she gets to wear her Daddy's Day shirt for the whole weekend. So anyway, so they're just hanging out, bouncing on the knee, and she is sitting up. Well, she's holding her head up, and I'm helping her sit up. So she is more and more every day acting more like a little baby and less like a little baby. So it's getting very exciting to kind of see her come along. So anyway, like Megan said, just have a breakfast here in a little bit, and do some stuff here around the house today. So yeah, that's what we got going on. So thank you for doing the net, both of you. 7-3 all K9B.
1: I love lazy mornings. Those are my favorites. Hey, happy Father's Day there, Brooke. I hope you have a wonderful weekend with Elizabeth. And thanks for stopping by this morning. 73, Kilo Niner, Bravo, Delta, Charlie, Kilo Golf, 7 Alpha, India, India. Next on the list, I've got Jeff, Alpha, Bravo, 6, Mike, Bravo. Good morning.
3: Good morning. Everybody sounds like they're doing real well. I just got up here a few minutes ago, and

0: Uh-oh. Something happened, Jeff. I don't know if you can hear me. Alpha Bravo 6, Mike Bravo, you dropped. Are you still there?
1: I'm still here. I'm still here. I took off the twisted talk. Yeah, the squirrels are here, and they're enjoying the nuts I put out for them, and sliding glass doors open with the screen door pulled over, and it's supposed to be 72 today, so a very nice day. It's supposedly it's 77 in here, but, it's just a little warm. Watching soccer, just turned it on. Netherlands and Sweden in the World Cup playing away, and I'm going to enjoy that today. And also soccer, baseball today, and of course amateur radio today. I got it all day long. Got some nice amateur radio stuff going on. So that I'll turn it back to the net, AV6MB.
0: Hey Jeff, great to hear you out there. I hope you have a wonderful weekend. Boy, it sounds like very comfortable weather. I'm enjoying, you know, up here in the Pacific Northwest, a little break from the heat. I don't know how long it'll last today because I think it's supposed to be pretty hot later in the day. But right now it's nice and cool and overcast, which I very much enjoy. Hey, 73 to you. Have a wonderful weekend. Alpha Bravo 6, Mike Bravo, Kilo Golf 7 Alpha, India. Last but not least on this round, I've got Daniel, I believe, in Las Vegas, Kilo India 7 Sierra Bravo Uniform. Good morning,

Okay, let me ask one more time. If oh, there it is. My browser must be using up all the memory. It seems like it doesn't. It's kind of stopped there. Anyway, I'll check one more time, and then if not, I'll mark the station as an IO and continue. But Kilo India 7 Sierra Bravo Uniform. Good morning. You're up.

0: Well, I will mark that station as an IO, Kilo India 7 Sierra Bravo uniform, and we'll continue on. This is Kilo Golf 7 Alpha India India ending round number 6 and handing it over to my amazing, wonderful, beautiful, recovering better half. Kilo Golf 7 Charlie Golf Papa for round number 7.
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2: 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Had a recent check-in here, K7UX, no, please correct me.
1: Alpha, Bravo 7, Uniform X-Ray Charlie in Newport, Washington, going through the Diamond Lake repeater.
2: Okay, I've got you down, Alpha Bravo 7. Uniform X-Ray Charlie, sounds like you're mobile. Would you like to go ahead with your check-in? How's it going?
1: Well, good morning. Pretty good. Sunny. Going to be another hot one over here. I got kind of a weird pass to the repeater on this one where my little antenna out in my little breakfast camper are, so it's kind of sketchy. I got a mountain right in the way and got some wind going over here today, and it's kind of might have something to do with it, but looking for another scorcher on this side of the state and try to get all this stuff done before it gets too hot outside, then we kind of hibernate for the middle of the day, then come back outside when the sun gets to a little bit lower angle.
2: Hey, well, good to hear from you. Thanks for stopping by and checking in. When you're finished with your report, just stand up with your call sign, and we'll know that you are clear. Back to you, Charlie.
1: Oh, hey, Dale, thank you. Thank you for allowing me to check in. And we've got a lot of stuff on the plate today. The wife's birthday and a few things we're going to do. And gotta enjoy the day. Gotta go out and help an old fella out there. He's got some problems with his water system, and I'm gonna change oil in his generator for him. And a friend of mine just kind of had some back surgery and can't do much, so we're gonna go out and do that this morning and come back to the house here. Look, get off here and stop robbering. Alpha Bravo 7 Uniform X-ray is clear and back to net.
2: Hey, thanks, Charlie, and thanks for helping out today. Sounds like you have your hands full, but enjoy being out there, Alpha Bravo 7 Uniform X-ray. Okay, this is KG7CGD. Looking for more call signs and names. Please come now.

0: Okay. One more time. One last time. Anything good for the net? It's your time now. If you want to check in, please come now.
1: Hey, Trio E, good morning.
0: Rich, we haven't heard from Rich yet. How are you doing, Rich? Trio E, what's cooking?
1: Well, what's cooking? As little as possible today. It's so hot, but I did get kind of busy this morning, and of course, as you know, I've been installing the solar panels here, and the second solar panel is giving me some fits getting it attached the way I wanted, but I was successful this morning, but about 11:30, the heat just got to me. It was definitely time to come back in, so no cooking today. Cold kitchen, but that's all right. There's nothing the matter with something cold. Anyway, not much else to report here. Paula was out sunning himself for a while. I just do not understand dogs. I love dogs, but why do they go out and bake in the sun? That is just kind of crazy. Back to you, K308.
0: Hey, Rich. Nothing better than a sun bath. Maybe not for you, though. Hey, thanks for stopping by this morning. Good to hear from you. 73. And, oh, you know what's good cold to eat? How about like a strawberry rhubarb pie? Not hot, that is, you know, after you've cooked it. From the store. Nice and cold. Yeah, that's what's for lunch. Okay. K3OE, KD7, CGP. Okay, that's it for me. Is there anybody else who wants to chime in? Please do now.

0: happy birthday out there, Ron, in our 7L. And all you fathers out there, happy Father's Day. Thank you all for joining us this Saturday morning, 9 o'clock next. I'd like to thank the Puget Sound Repeater Group for the use of this repeater. For more information about this group, please visit our website at psrg.org. Stick around for the noon net in just a little while. And coming up tonight is the 9 o'clock net. So we have 9, noon, and 9 o'clock. PSRG has been hosting daily nets for over 30 years. The nets are a great opportunity to test your equipment. Remember, if you don't test your equipment, we can't hear you. I will now return the repeater to normal operation. My name is Dana, and my call sign is Kilo Golf 7, Charlie Golf Papa.
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1: Navy 7 Uniform X-ray, very good morning. Victor Kilo 3, Foxtrot Yankee, portable WS7. Name is Chris, Charlie Hotel Radio, Italy Sugar, currently in West Seattle, over.
0: Okay, well, you're way on the other side of the state. I guess this is a dinner time repeater, and I'm just getting used to it. I'm over here on the east side of the state in Newport, Washington. Hey, howdy, what's the weather over there? We're hot and sunny and heading for another scorcher today.
1: Well, it's fairly overcast. We thought we might actually get some rain this morning. We're not too sure if it did or didn't, but anyway. And it's mild compared to what we used to. So it's probably maybe 15 to 20 degrees, somewhere between there, Celsius that is. I believe it's going to be a high of a 23, so it's not going to be as warm as yesterday. We're heading off to Mount Rainier after we all pack up the van and then heading away. So enjoyed the last few days here in Seattle, except we didn't enjoy the result of the game, but anyway, that's the way it is. That's football, as they say. AB7UX, I think it is, VK3FY, portable W7.
0: Well, good copy on that. I hope you guys enjoy the day up there in the big mountain. Yeah, it's the west side of the state stays a little cooler over there. That's why I like it. It's just a populated rat race over there anymore. About 30 years ago, it was nice, but it just seems like the congestion, the traffic, is just kind of deters from the beauty of that side. But it is what it is. I get out there out to the Elwha River every now and then, whenever I can, to get up there out past Port Angeles. That's kind of a destination spot for us. If we're on that side, got some friends that live in Bonnie Lake, but anyway, I'll let you go. VK3FY is portable 7, maybe 7 UX, or we'll clear after you.
1: Yeah, AB7 UX, VK3FY, portable W7. Yeah, thanks for the chat, mate. All the best, and have a great day, and we look forward to heading towards Mount Rainier and seeing some more scenic sights. Catch you later, mate. VK3FY, portable W7. Cheers, mate.
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0: 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Well, we'll be over there on W7DX. 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
1: 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It is, what is today? It's June 20th, 2026. This is the Midday Net. To see who's out there listening and to see if any of you would like to let us know what's happening with you. If you'd like to give an I.O. or a report of up to 3 minutes, all I need is your name and call sign. I'm doing one big round today and clearing the deck, so come ahead now with your call sign and name, please.
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1: Okay, a little bit of a collision there. I got KG7FWB. Were you in today?
4: Y están haciendo cosas extrañas, ¿vale? 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
1: Okay, let's see what happens. Anyway, Bill, I have you on the list, so I assume you're in. If you're not, just don't answer when I call for you. Who else is out there? I heard a station colliding with Bill. Try again, please.
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1: KF7AZD, Alec in Tacoma, you're on the list. Who else is out there?
6: KC7BYK, Lisa, mobile, gliding along the coast of Louisiana.
1: KC7BYJ, do you want to just give your report right now while you're coming in so sterling well?
6: If worse comes to worse, I can stumble in Spanish with the other folks. I am kind of long train trip. It turned out that Amtrak USA Rail Pass was the cheapest way to get me from Seattle to Virginia, $500 for 10 segments and 30 days. So I went that way to Richmond, but then I had more time and travel, so I went to D.C. for a few days. Actually, it was really neat. I stayed with a guest couple. One of them is a professor at Gallaudet, and so we did a lot of texting and writing and a little bit of signing because I only know a few signs, but I was learning. And then from there, I went down to New Orleans for a few days. Once I got into my hostel, then we had a tropical storm, so I think they didn't die close to the next day. But I did get to a jazz club and heard some really good music. And now I'm on my way to California, where I will visit with a brother for a few days and finally back home. So that's what I'm up to. 827, see what's there. Thank you.
1: Oh, sounds very exciting. I've done Amtrak before. It was a lot of fun to see the sights. You know, you can just sit and enjoy them. Unlike when you're on a plane where it goes by so quickly and you're so high, a train's a lot more fun. So I'm glad you're enjoying that. Thanks for letting us know, and have a safe trip. Let's see. Let me go back up and check if Bill was an N or N. Oh, we had a little bit of traffic at the first. But let's just check. KG7FWB, did you want to give a report?
7: Hi, Kurt. KG7FWB. Yeah, I heard all of that, yeah. I was going to give an ISO, but, you know, I'm not doing anything. So why not speak? Anyway, sitting here having lunch. I went to Central Market, and I got some rice with, kind of a Thai-based Thai sauce, chicken or something. Tastes pretty good. And we have our music thing tonight. There'll be about five of us going. Although, I did see some balloons being set up in there, so maybe I'll just kind of come in late. Not sure what they're up to. Anyway, the car, as I said before, is driving so much better, like a brand new car, even though it's 20 years old. When they fix some electrical things, put in a new solenoid, a 0-2 sensor. So when you hit the gas, boy, it just goes, picks up. So I'm happy with that. Money well spent. And, you know, within 4 months, I'll forget if I ever spent it. So anyway, that's all I have. See you next week, Saturday, KG7FWB.
1: Super awesome, Bill. Well, it sounds like plenty happening. My wife has started making the Hainan chicken rice, where you put the chicken soup in with the rice. It's so delicious. And the music night sounds awesome. And, you know, I feel like giving service to your car is an important thing. You know, just standard every, 6 months or whatever, getting it checked up and whatnot. I've never had a breakdown on all the cars because I've always taken them in. I was close. One time I was going down the road and it felt like my wheels were square. And then when I took it in, it turned out my tires were really in bad shape. But fortunately, I found it before I had a blowout. But yeah, have them checked. But super awesome. I'm glad the car is working, and that hopefully that'll serve you now another few years with no problems. All right, good to hear from you, Bill. Have a great weekend. Next up is KF7AZ. Alec, how are you?
8: I'm doing well, thanks for asking, Kurt. And hello, everybody else. Well, since this morning, I've written myself a huge list of things to do. Right now, I'm just placing orders through... Oh, no, storm alert! Probably not. I wish we had a nice storm. Anyhow, sorry, I got distracted. Yeah, placing order just for some first aid supplies for running low on hydrogen peroxide, and, couple little bandages and stuff like that, so placing an HSA order, and then beyond that, working on laundry and vacuuming, and mostly a lot of domestic engineering, but also a couple little fixing things on computers and stuff like here and there type deals, and waiting for some parts to show up so I can build a part for my water heater. And I checked out the Health and Wellness Net over on, I don't know where Peter that was, 147.0. Yeah, it wasn't a huge crowd, but it was a nice crowd, so I'd recommend giving them a visit sometime. Anyhow, and I swear I was going to say something else related to something somebody said, but I've forgotten it. So that's it for me. Hopefully everybody has a great day. This is KF7AZV.
1: KF7AZV, Alpha Golf 7 Yankee Mike, the Health and Wellness Net. Wow, and oh my gosh, it's the, now I can't remember net. I'll have to Google it really quick. I've got two repeaters which I bounce around upon, and the Health and Wellness folks is another one. They were having some problems with their repeater, lost one of their locations, but I think they're getting that solved. And let's see here, domestic engineering, super awesome. Yeah, the weekend I have a new pledge that I would vacuum the house. Maybe not the whole house, but the downstairs every week. So that's my plan. And then water heater fix, that's pretty good. I wouldn't want to mess with my water heater. It's gas, so I leave that to the pros. But what did I recently... I just fixed something now, and I just can't remember what that was. It'll come to me later. But it's always super satisfying when you make a fix. Oh, it was my sprinkler system. The soil was so packed that I used a drill with a woodchuck drill bit in there. You know those flathead ones? To dig through the soil. It was unbelievable. So yes, I was doing domestic engineering as well. Anyway, good to hear from you, Alec. And have a great weekend. Okay, I'm ready to pick up more operators. If you're out there, call, sign a name, please.
9: Hello, Julia.
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1: KJ7RAB, that's it. Cammy, I got you on the list, and I heard, Sean, if you would give me your call sign, I'll get you on the list.
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1: Come to me later, but it's...

0: 气了，是不是？
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2: KJ7RAB, that's it. Cammy, I got you on the list, and I heard, Sean, if you would give me your call sign, I'll get you on the list.
1: KJ7ESM.
2: There we are. I should have known. I don't know. I feel like I'm getting a little slower to get older. I was having trouble counting change. I had 2 5s and a 10. And $3 bills, and I had to give $13, and instead I gave him 23 because I couldn't decide whether I wanted to give the 2 5s or the 10. Anyway, Sean, you're on the list. Is there anyone else out there for the new net? Call for your name, please.
3: Hello,
2: Well, that was a pile of three operators. Let me first acknowledge KE6RAX. I think that's you over in Santa Cruz. Did I get that right?
3: Affirmative, and that's an IO.
2: Super awesome. Well, I always love hearing your call sign go by the dash, so good to hear from you. And there were two other stations. Could you guys try again, please?
4: Kilo 5, Oscar, November, Alpha, Ethan, mobile in Lake Forest Park, in and out, 73.
2: K5, ONA, you are IMO, IO and mobile. Good to hear from you. Thanks for stopping by. And there was one other station trying. Could you try again, please?
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2: N7VLX, that sounds like some kind of computer technology. You're on the list. Let's see, let me try for a few more operators. Call, find a name, please.

0: 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This is Deborah with an IO.
1: KF7QHP, Deborah. Yeah, I got that right. Good to hear from you, and thanks for stopping by. Let's go back up to KJ7RAB, Cammy, and I assume that Robert's not there with you because he's busy on a car. Cammy, over to you, KJ7RAB.
2: Well, good afternoon to you, Kirk, and everyone out there on the net. 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Your assumption is correct. So Robert is in a helmet, working on the truck, I think it's a Blazer, that he's been working on, and it's so customized. The gentleman sent it off for keys, and then he had to send it off for a bunch of other stuff, and he just got it back. And so I think they plan on starting it up today. I don't know if it's been started up yet since they began the project. He's been building it from the ground up. And because he made so many customizations, there were a lot of unintended consequences, if you will. Just you don't know what you don't know until you get into it. So that's where Robert is. And of course, because he's working, then I'm working, so I hate it that I'm working on the weekend, but there you go. I do have some days off coming up, and so I'm trying to kind of get ahead of the curve a little bit, and so I won't be so far behind, because days off are awesome, but you kind of end up paying for them in the end when you come back to work and everything's kind of piled up and waiting for you. And everybody wants everything yesterday, too, so kind of get some of that sorted, get my laundry done, so then I can hopefully log off here sooner rather than later and go see what kind of trouble I can stir up and cause. Yesterday, I

0: went to the Arlington Kickers here. It's just a little kind of, so the guy, he holds junk, and some of the junk is treasure, and then he sells the treasure that he gets from hauling, and I knew that Robert was going to be unhappy with, well, he's not unhappy with me, but he saw what I picked up yesterday, and he was like, why did you bring that home? It's a telephone, but it's also a clock, like an alarm clock. It's an alarm clock telephone combo. And I plugged it in to test it, and it works. And so I'm thrilled to pieces. Like, I really need this, but I love it. And so now I got to find a place to put it. It's glorious, and I can't wait to plug it in and find a good home for it here in our house that's cluttered with all kinds of other treasure. So I'll leave you with that. And I wanted to let you know that I logged in and I took care of the doubling station that was doubling at the beginning of the net. So there's that too. KJ7RAB, back to Net Control.
1: KJ7RAB, Alpha Golf 7 Yankee Mike. I like that. You're like, I saw the doubler and I took care of it. Did you tap a knee? How'd you do it? But anyway, super awesome. Thanks for that. That was annoying. I asked several times for them to go up, but I don't know if they were even English capable. So there's that. And that telephone clock sounds super awesome. That is just the kind of thing I would love. I'd love to have a telephone that I could plug into my phone and, you know, push the number and talk with a handset, just like the old days. Although nowadays, I kind of like having headsets. And what I'll do is, if I've got a friend calling and I know I'm going to be on for an hour or so, I'll put the headset on my phone and then just kick back. But still, there's that part of you that wants the phone and, you know, your communications and your answering machine and your clock and all those things, connectivity to your computer. Ah, super cool. Anyway, sounds good. It was worth it, I'm sure. And give Robert our encouragement to get that thing going. Sorry you both have to work on the weekends. Work hard so later on you won't have to, because that is how it is. You get older and you do not want to do that. Good to hear from you, Cammy, and I'll see you next time. Let's see here. Next up is KJ7EXM, who I'm sure is keeping out of trouble. Over to you.
2: Oh, as far as I can tell, I am. Hold on a second. Well, I guess it finished what it wanted to do. Anyway, I'm keeping out of mischief, or at least attempting to. I can't really keep the chairs out of commission. But, I did have an interesting lunch. There's just one problem with it. It was a makeshift lunch with, well, for those of you who like hamburger, I put hamburger patties in a crock pot, of all things, along with cabbage, vegetables, and later on, after it was near done, I put in some cheese and some sauce. And, of course, it tasted okay. Just one problem. It was missing that sweet quality taste. But you know what? That's okay. I'm on a diet, so I guess I won't miss it that much. I have coffee here, so that's good enough. I tried this concoction of sloppy burger meal, and it wasn't too bad. Not sloppy goes, because that would taste sweet. This was sloppy burger. So, was it delicious? Yes, because it had all the veggies in it. other than that, yes, I wasn't expecting the clouds for today, but, you know, at least we get a little bit cooler weather for a while until it decides to make its way with the sunshine once again, and then we're back at it with all that wonderful warm and lots of green trees being happy for it. I'm sure they'll like a little rain, too, but, yeah, they'll be happy with the sun as well. It makes them grow. Other than that, that's pretty much it. KJ7EXM. Oh, wait a minute. Did you just say clock, radio, phone? If I heard this correctly, I haven't seen one of those things in ages. Not since I was a kid. Those are the best things in the world to have. Keep that puppy, 'cause, got that, I think it was Cammy. Cammy, if you've got that, cool, good item for your repertoire of things to do. Anyway, that's a scoop. KJS of an ESM, back to net.
1: It is a clock, it's a clock phone combo. I don't know if it had a radio in it, but I was suggesting that's what I thought would be super cool, to have all those things. I remember Microsoft sold this very cheesy plasticky handset that you could plug into your computer and plug into your phone, and the computer could act as an answering machine. That was nirvana for me. I really liked that. I suppose it's completely obviated by a cell phone, but I'd sure like some connectivity for those messages on my PC. It's a shame that Google and Microsoft are completely at odds. Maybe if Google ever finishes their PC operating system, they'll do something like that, but until then, no. And the burger sounds super awesome, and you know, I gave up having a toast in the morning and too many chocolate chip cookies to help with the diet. So some sacrifices must be made, but it sounds like it was awesome. Anyway, you have a good weekend, and good to see you, or hear you. How about that? Let's see. Let me drop a sec. We got a couple of IOs, and that gets us to N7DLX. Greg, how are you?
3: Good evening, Kirk. Just wanted to drop in really quick and say hello. Thanks for answering my call. Enjoying the cool down today. It's a little breezy up here, but it's cooler. And out running a few errands, doing a little bit of that, and then a little bit of work around the house. Cleaning things up, getting ready for the next week, kind of straightening out a little bit. But yeah, just a quick one. I wanted to say hello. Hope you have a super day. 7-3 to everybody out there. And then 7-VLX, Greg, back to you.
1: N7DLX, Alpha Golf 780 Mike, super awesome. Yeah, like I said, I had outdoor housework. I got to mow the lawn as well, but, you know, the cloud cover is perfect. I couldn't do it yesterday because that sprinkler head, I was out there 3 hours digging a hole only 8 inches down, filled with rocks and compacted clay soil. I told you guys, I think, I used a drill bit to drill it out. It was unbelievable. But yeah, I left it for today, and today after the net, I will saunter out there. It does seem like it's great weather, although I think it was Alec who said he saw a weather alert coming up for another heat wave, so that's going to be wonderful. But at any rate, super awesome. Enjoy the housework. Get things tidied up, and you're squared away for the Sunday noon net. Let me drop. Okay, Endeavor was an I.O. Thanks for stopping by, and that leaves me ready for more operators. If you're out there, call sign and name, please.
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1: 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Hopefully you've been having lots of fun. I'll get back to you in a jiffy. Who else is out there?

0: 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KB8DMY. What is, I didn't get your first name. Michael. Oh, yes, of course. Michael, over to you. How you doing?
1: Yeah, okay, real good, Chris. First of all, I'm on RF. I'm standing in the soccer field in front of the house. That's the one up the street. Yeah, how's my signal, right?
0: You are weak, but perfectly legible. So go ahead and let's hear your report. What brings you outside? What you were doing again?
1: Well, right now I just wanted to see if we could get into the repeater via RF. I'm not sure which receive sites I'm heading. I'm kind of trying to aim towards Front Mountain. I can hear you guys, of course, no problem. But instead of all stars, I thought, hey, why don't I grab an antenna stand out in the soccer field and see if we can get a signal, because it's always good to make sure you can get through on RF. I'm using about 5 watts, and we're right in front of the house here in Lakefield.
0: Hello, I love my aero antenna. I made a little, got a piece of PVC pipe so I could hold it up in the air a bit and point it around. You are only 30 on Cougar. That's it, the only one. So don't worry about Buck. Point it towards Cougar. That's the one. And your 5 watts is making the trip. That is really awesome. So it sounds like you said you're the soccer field, but then I heard you being outside the house. So are you just sort of testing these things out, or are you roaming around today? Back to you.
1: Yeah, okay, real good. I think I'm aimed at Cougar Mountain right now, so when I'm picking, of course, in this direction, I pick up the speed is strongest. No, there is a half soccer field in front of the house. That's kind of why we picked this up. So you go out the front door and you're looking at a big green field, basically. I think I've posted some pictures before. So I just have to be out here. And like you say, I wanted to see how well we could do on RF. Normally, this is where I stand when I work ISS passes and SO50 and all that, because it's a wide open area. And so it works out pretty well. I've worked a lot of satellite contacts from this very location. And that's probably about 20, 30 steps from the front door of the house. So that's where the soccer field's at. And it's a beautiful day here. The clouds are starting to break up a bit. We're at about 65 degrees Fahrenheit. And I'm probably going to listen to the weather event on all fronts and hop on my scooter and head out to the trail. But hopefully our signal's not too bad. And hopefully I'm aimed right at Cougar and I'm getting a good signal in. Good to hear you, Kirk. In 730, KBA-CM1.
0: Well, when you changed your aim, you went up to 50, so there you go. And then Buck actually decided to wake up a little bit when you changed your aim as well. But yeah, I think Cougar's your best bet for that signal. And the satellite works super awesome. I haven't done that for a while. I love it when the satellites have the CW beacons. I seem to have the most luck with that. I was pretty excited once I picked up this satellite from a university, a university in Italy put a transmitter in there saying hello from whatever university it was, in Morse code at about 10 words a minute. That was super awesome. I'd like to hear more of goodies like that, but probably, I expect there'll be less of that in the future, but still, it was a lot of fun. And a soccer field in front of the house sounds really picturesque and nice. My dad's wife, she the third wife, she had a beautiful farm field out in front of her house for the longest time. That was wonderful, and then they sold it and developed it, and that was sad. But at any rate, very good. Have a good day out there. I do feel today's a great day to be out roaming about. Okay, let's see. Let me look who's next. And that would be KM7AJM. Over to you.
2: KM7AJM, Skipper here. Hope everybody's having a good day. It's a lot cooler today. Well, my old Dell laptop finally died, so I pulled the little 1 terabyte solid-state drive out of that, and I'm waiting for an adapter so I can plug all that into my new Lenovo laptop and pull all the documents and everything off of that. And that ought to be fun. Other than that, just cleaning up the patio for tomorrow when friends and family are coming over for a little get-together, and that's about all I got going. Oh, and digging in the dirt sounds like fun. Using the drill was probably a real good idea. Well, that's about all I got. KM7HAM, back to net.
0: KM7HAM, Alpha Golf, Stephen Yankee Mike. You know, Skipper, I had this really nice oyster digging shovel. You know, the really narrow snoot and a very sturdy shovel. It could not penetrate that soil. It was like pulling out a teaspoon of dust every time I shoveled. And so I got down, probably in an hour, I got down about, I don't know, 4 inches. It was bad. And so I'm like, this is not working. And so once I got through the rock layer, there's a pile of, you know, those little ornamental rocks they put around. There's them. But once I got through them, it was just this really packed soil. And so, yeah, I just drilled through it. Fortunately, I didn't drill through the pipe I was trying to access. And boom, it was done. Sorry to hear about your Dell dying. I had a Dell, too, and it didn't last very long, only like 2 years. I was a little disappointed by that. I bet if I opened it up and traced the power line, I would find a dead power regulator. It has all the symptoms of that, but it was kind of, you know, it was just an okay machine for me, so I ended up getting an Acer laptop, and I love that thing to pieces. But then it started getting slow, and the battery, of course, was going. And so I've retired it to be my music playing machine when I want to just listen to some music, and I play it through my system. And I got myself a Lenovo Snapdragon machine. That's really exciting. I'm really, really in love with that Snapdragon processor. And it lasts and lasts. I can go 2 days with my activity without charging the battery. So hopefully, even if yours is an Intel, hopefully it's a Core Ultra. I love the Core Ultras. I was never a huge fan of the asymmetric multitasking, you know, the hyper-threading stuff. It made sense, but I'd rather have the Core dedicated to one job, and or at least possibility. And so at any rate, I really like the Core Ultras. So anyway, hopefully everything gets cleaned up and it's not too hot tomorrow for your get-together. Sometimes I'll hose down the granite to let it cool off enough. So at any rate, good for you, and have a great weekend, Skipper. Next up is the long-lost KG7ODB, at least on Saturdays. Dean, how are you?
3: Good afternoon, Kurt. Great to hear you. Well, you were long lost for a while. You were out of the country for several weeks. Let's see, last week I was driving up to Potholes Reservoir to do some POTA activation. And I guess right around that time, I was navigating through the tunnels underneath downtown and stuff, and by the time I got out onto the road, it was onto I-90 that the net ended, so it was just, the timing wasn't good, but I did hear the net most of it last week. But anyway, I'm at home, actually I'm out on my balcony right now. Pretty nice today. It's almost so nice I don't feel like going anywhere, but I thought about doing a POTA activation today, but I'm kind of starting to lean against it because I'm going to do one tomorrow, probably with Robert Cammy. But, yeah, so this thing about laptops, you know, about 3 years ago, it was Black Friday 2022, I bought this Asus laptop for $84 at Best Buy, brand new. It's worked pretty well for me, but the battery, that's the main problem with it. I did a photo activation yesterday, and after about an hour and a half, the battery was nearly gone. So, although I did have available to me my power inverter to recharge it, but I'd like to get something a little nicer. The other problem with this laptop is the screen is not very bright. So, especially when you're outside somewhere, and you're trying to look at all the little call signs going through on FT8, it's sometimes kind of hard to read. So, always an excuse to buy a new computer. But yeah, I won't get rid of it. It otherwise works pretty well. But I think I got my $84 out of that thing. So, anyway, and also. Yeah, the thing about the phone with the clock built into it, it's just funny that, yeah, nowadays, like I'm holding my iPhone in my hand, which is like a clock, it's a phone, it's a television, it's a radio receiver. It's actually kind of like a ham radio because I can use repeater phone on it. It's got a camera. It's got a movie camera. So it's just amazing if you were to tell yourself 50 years ago or even 30 years ago about these devices, people would have been really surprised. You know, like the smartphones are almost cooler than the tech that was in like Star Trek and science fiction movies from decades ago. Everything was always kind of bulky, although I do like the tricorders and things like that. I like that thing that Jones got. But nobody has a sleek smartphone flat panel thing other than maybe in 2001 A Space Odyssey they have the IBM telepad, which the two astronauts were watching the news on while they're in the spacecraft going out to Jupiter. Anyway, KG7 ODB, back to net.
0: Oh man, I could talk forever about those kind of things. But you know, it felt like in the old days, to have all that capability, the device was going to have to be bigger. And now it's this tiny little thing in your pocket. It's pretty amazing. I always like to tell the story how I remember optically, UV erasable ROMs. I thought that was the total coolness. And I said, man, if those were electrically erasable, you would be just on seventh heaven. And now we have RAMs and flash RAMs and all this stuff. It's unbelievable. And you know what? If you're doing POTA tomorrow, why do it today? Yeah, just kick back and relax. And you know what? That Black Friday Acer, whoa, that's a great deal. I've gotten both of my laptops so far, the last two, on Christmas-like sales. I remember the first Acer, who is it? Costco was having some kind of sale, and so I got it for, I think, $600? Yeah, I think it was $600. And then last Christmas, year before last, I think they have this laptop now a year. They had another, Christmas blowout and had this Samsung X, Snapdragon X, for $500. And it's interesting because the X2 Snapdragon is way better, and so that's why they were trying to dump the old Snapdragon X's, but man, it's a great laptop. I'm really chuffed with it. I can see how ARM is totally shaking up the house of Intel. And let me see here. Let me drop just a second. Oh, Oh, of course, yes, I was gone for a month, too, so that would explain a few things. But I was sort of surprised when you came back, and I came back and didn't hear from you. I'm like, oh, things changed while I was away. But I'm glad to hear you're still out there having radioactive fun. So, at any rate, good to hear from you, Dean. You have a great rest of your weekend as well. Let's see, I'm ready for more operators. If you're out there, call sign and name, please.
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0: Okay, I stomped on you a little bit there. I heard NA4VL, but that's not popping up on QRZ. So could you give me your call sign again, please?
5: November Alpha 4, Bravo Lima.
0: November Alpha 4, Bravo Lima. Super awesome. You know, that's the first time I've ever heard an N that I can think of in the front of a call sign. And it says you are new as of March 2026. So welcome. I'll get back to you in just a jiffy. Let's see here. I got two of you on the list. Is there anyone else? Call sign and name, please.
6: K3OE.
0: K3OE, Rick, there you are. Good to hear from you. Hope the solar factory is working well for you, and the doggies are well. I'll get back to you. Let's go back up then to KF7AZZ, and let's hear what the recheck's all about. Over to you.
7: Juan, I just remembered, actually, after I'd rechecked what I was going to mention the first time. A day or two ago, there was mystery surrounding one of my radios turning itself on. And we figured out why. There is a setting in it to turn itself on at a given time. And I'm proud to announce I didn't have to read the manual to figure out how that all works. It's an ICOM IC756. And I noticed right above the button, the power button, there's a piece of text that says timer. It's basically when the radio's on, if you just quickly press the power button, a red light turns on and off. And then when you actually shut off the radio, that red light will stay on or off. And if it's on, the timer's active, and it will turn itself on at the time you said to, and then turn itself back off. I don't know what that feature would be for. Maybe just because it's connecting it to computers and stuff. Maybe you wanted to, like, kind of automate something. I'm not sure. But speaking of computers, I have a love-hate relationship with Lenovo. Back when I was drafting, that was around COVID, so everybody had to work from home and stuff, so I bought myself a huge screen, basically the size of like I forgot my paper size in drafting, C, D, something like that. Basically full scale, so I could draft really well on it. It was Lenovo, and basically within like a month or so, the audio output on it quit working. And then shortly after that, either the DisplayPort or HDMI in quit working, and it got to the point where you had to unplug it, wait 10 seconds for like the power to drain out, plug it back in, and then it would turn itself on. So that was another issue. It wouldn't turn itself on exit sleep mode, I guess. And then one of those times when I was unplugging it, plugging it back in, I got electrocuted by it. It must have a capacitor that feeds back on the plug, but yeah, I got a pretty nice buzz from that. I'll drop for a second. On the love side, though, I am on my second Motorola / Lenovo cell phone, and I have nothing but good things to say about those. Ken has one now as well. Both parts are the Moto G Stylus, so it's got a little stylus in it. And his is a little bit newer of a model, but yeah, those have been good phones, and I've liked having those. And then we also have a Lenovo laptop as well. It's old. We've had it 6 years at least, I think, and it's still running great. The battery's still pretty decent. We don't use the battery that often. The only complaint about that is the hinges for the lid, the screen, broke. So Ken went ahead, and I wasn't brave enough to do it. He ended up just grabbing some bolts and nuts. Now there's bolts and nuts holding together our laptop. It is the most ghetto-looking thing, but it still functions. It'll probably be a field day if you want to see our little... I don't know what you call this. It's not even steampunk, but our cobbled together laptop here. But it works, and we like it. Anyhow, that's what I had to recheck. Thanks for having me back. This is KS7AZZ. KS7AZZ, also called 7 Yankee Mike. You know, that 756 IC, I love that radio. I wish they would make a 7300 like that. I like having my band switch buttons right there in front of my face, and I like the meter. And you know what? I was thinking I should just make a screen on my PC that I bring up whenever I'm running my 7300 and control it that way. That would be so much fun. I mean, I can change bands and do all that. I've got a lot of the commands for the... in ICOM radios programmed in, so I could just do that, but that's super awesome. And oh, you know what, when you came back, I remembered I wanted to say it's the Lake Washington Ham Club that has the Health and Wellness Club net. I haven't checked in a while, mainly because I'm usually eating breakfast before my noon net, and so don't make it, but there that is. And sorry about the Lenovo problems. You know, my daughter had a Lenovo, sent it in 4 different times before they finally replaced the motherboard. Fortunately, it was all under warranty, and so we got it fixed. But, oh, man, what a lemon that machine was. And getting shocked by a machine. I was reading anything over 50 volts supposedly can shock you. And so maybe there was something going on in there that was storing a lot of power. But at any rate, bummer on that. I'm glad it didn't cause any problems. And let's see here. Oh, let me drop a sec. I wanted to mention the Frankenmonster Lenovo. I would totally love to see that. I'm not going to get to go to Field Day this year. Maybe on Sunday I can help them clean it up, but otherwise I won't get to go. But maybe some rain or shine net, you can bring that in if we remember. I'd love to see it. I've always wanted to make my own full travel, full-size mechanical keyboard laptop with a Raspberry Pi or something in it, and a split keyboard. I've always wanted to make my own dedicated machine. And maybe one of these days I'll get the keyboard hardware, and I have a friend who has a 3D printer, and we could cook something up. But I like the Tandy 100 format. Something like that would be so awesome. But at any rate, super awesome on all that info. Thanks for stopping by and adding that. Let's go over next to... No, not to our repeater. Over to NA4BL, who looks like he's a new op. This wouldn't be your first contact, just checking. Over to you.
6: That would be correct. My name is Mike. This is my first check into this station. Over.
7: Oh, but you've made contacts before. This isn't your first amateur radio contact, is it?
6: No, it's not my first overall contact. I think it's the first one calling this station. I'd have to get out the logbook and see. But I was just shined on this afternoon, just looking for a net to listen to, and I ran across this one. Back to you.
7: Super awesome. So the protocol around here is you just simply, call in, give your name and call sign, and you say your report if you want to do it, or you can just say I'm IO, meaning I'm just checking in to say hello, but I'm not going to give a report. And then when you're done, finish with your call sign. That lets me know you're finished. So why don't you finish with your call sign, and we'll be good. Back to you.
6: Thank you much. November Alpha 4, Bravo Lima.
0: Michael, we're here three times a day, 9 a.m., 12 noon, and 9 p.m. And I think there's a boater's net also on at 7 that you can take on. But at any rate, we're here so you can listen in if you want some nets to listen into. This is a great place for that. I think you notice with the internet connection, it's super convenient. We get people from all over the world at times, so super awesome. At any rate, welcome to the hobby and to this repeater. Alrighty. Oh, and next up is K703. Rich, how are you?
8: Well, good afternoon, Kirk. Everything is great here, and the solar is going bonkers. Both batteries are full, and as you know, I'm adding more solar panels, so the second panel finally got secured in place this morning after several days of struggling to get it fastened the way I wanted, but it's in place now, so tomorrow I'll do the wiring when it's not so hot outside, and we'll see what happens. And station manager Apollo, of course, is supervising, make sure I don't electrocute myself with the solar power, you never know. Although, everything I'm doing here is under 50 volts, or pretty close to it anyway. Back to you, Kirk, K3OE.
0: K3OE, Alpha Golf 7 Yankee Mike. You know, it was an article on solar that the guy mentioned the power level that, you know, the feds consider 450 and above to be dangerous. And yeah, you know, solar panels can get there if you put them in series and whatnot. And so, yes, do be careful. So you got to watch out for corroded or cracked connectors, too. That's where you can have problems with solar panels. So, yeah, be careful. But you've been doing a lot of that work. I have high confidence in you. You know what you're doing. If I get it done, it's going to be a professional job because I don't think I could do it at all. I have a friend who put in three very large panels. I bet there were 200 watts each to run a pump to do their swimming pool. And the whole setup was on a slope, so the swimming pool was on the top, and then you had these panels on the side, and they were running this pump. That was really impressive. I love it when you can get free energy to do some useful work. That's super awesome. So do enjoy that setup, and I always love hearing the latest travails with that system. Okay, have a good weekend, Rich, and I'll see you next time. Okay, let's see. That's the end of that. Is there anyone else out there? Call sign and name, please.
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0: KG6GIA Dave in California. You sound kind of mobile. Are you mobile? Why don't you just give your report right now?
9: KG6GIA Dave returning. Yeah, I'm working a tourist train today. So sorry about the background noise. Anyway, just wanted to check in and wish everyone a happy early Father's Day. And any of you out there doing shortwave and stuff, I think there's a few QSOs going on out. I think there was one in India or Pakistan and then a couple overseas. Anyway, not much going on. Had one of our engineers here at the workplace went down with a eye infection. We sent him home early. So I ended up getting drafted into the wee hours of tonight. So anyway, just thought I'd give a shout out there and say good morning. And back over to you, KG6GIA Dave.
0: KG6GIA, Alpha Golf 7 Yankee Mike, can you say what train you're running? I've been on a few of those trains up and down the coast. There was one out of Rockaway Beach. There was one out there, and they had a train which was going all around the coast. Can you say what train you're running?
9: Yeah, ours is a extreme narrow gauge, 2 foot gauge, holds about 100 people. We're down at the original Irvine Park, the first and oldest county regional park in the state. And we're here every day right now through the summer. And it's a 4-ton all battery electric, holds about 5 cars. Do a couple of mile run from sunrise until late evening. Not as nice as the scum train, but it is a little narrow gauge, dressed up like the original C.P. Huntington out of Sacramento from the 1863, I believe it was. KD6GID.
0: All right, Dave, thank you for that information. We have a fellow here, Andrew, I'm forgetting his call sign at the top of my head. He loves going out and photographing trains as they go by, and he would love to have heard about your thing. I'll look you up afterwards, see if I can find out about that one. I think I was on the Skunk once when I was a kid, or at least saw it or something. That totally rings a bell. I have to look that one up, too, to try to jog my memory. But sounds awesome. It's super quiet. No problem copying your report. So super awesome. And lots of great information to look up there. So thanks for stopping by with that. And you have a good rest of your weekend as well. Let's see here. That's the end of my list. I'm ready to build up some more operators if you're out there. Call center name.
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0: KJ 7, RAB, Tammy with a comment. Let's hear your comment.
10: Thank you so much. I just wanted to share Andrew's call sign. It's KF7LFNX. And then just a comment about the telephone. It does have a radio, and Kirk, you can get a retro headset to plug into your iPhone or your Android to pretend like you're talking on an old school phone. I'll send you a link to your 7RAB.
0: Oh, yeah, totally do so. That would be fun to check out. And the telephone has a radio. You know, I was going to mention, I totally forgot, that you can get an app, at least they used to, be able to get an app that would run on your cell phone that would use it to pick up FM radio. I would use that for a while there, then sort of fell off the wagon. And thank you for Andrew's call sign there. Super awesome. Yes, he's our resident train buff. Even I like watching the trains go by on YouTube videos now and again. Just something about them. I had a train set when I was a kid, too, and so high affinity. If I had like a basement or some place I could build a topiary or whatever you call those train setups, I would probably do that. I really should definitely get those train simulation programs. That would be a lot of fun, even if it was just, really primitive graphic scene or something. I think that would interest me. I don't know, if I had more time, all these things that could be done. But at any rate, great for that extra info, Tammy, and have a great weekend. Let's see here, more operators, call sign and name, please.
11: KG7, ODB recheck.
0: I don't know, so many rechecks. Did I take it? Just kidding. Over to you, Dean, KG7, ODB.
11: So earlier you were talking about aero antennas and PVC pipes. Well, that's what I've been doing is, so I've got a 2 meter and a 70 centimeter aero antenna, two different antennas. Although I do have one that's got both, which is a handheld for satellite. But I've got the two of the main ones that are designed to be mounted permanently. So what I've done is I'll take a piece of PVC pipe, and I made it so I could slide it on top of my MFJ 17-foot tower. So it'll slide over the smallest portion at the top and then raise it up. So I'll have this antenna really high. I've also got a vertical, my trim 1477 Bravo, also on a PVC pipe that I can just put on top of this MFJ tower. But, yeah, it made me think, I should

0: get out there with my 2 meter and mount it horizontally and try to make some distant FT8 contacts. I did that a couple years ago, and I was able to make an FT8 contact from here in Seattle in Post Falls, Idaho, 249 miles. Again, that's 2 meters, single sideband, which that's what FT8 runs on top of. And, yeah, so pretty cool. Other than that, I'm glad Andrew's name came up, because I was thinking about him when the station from California was talking about the trains. Yeah, Andrew is the train guy. And yeah, it sounds like a lot of fun going on those kinds of I used to have a, like when I was a kid, I had a pretty nice Lionel train set, but my father, when I was in my early 20s, he had a new woman in his life who kind of came into the house and decided she was going to start cleaning things up and getting rid of stuff. And so my train set went off to a Goodwill or a thrift shop or something like that and wasn't able to retrieve it. So anyway, I'd love to still have that thing. KG7ODD.
1: KG7ODB, Alpha Golf 7 Yankee Mike. You remind me of a fellow I knew on the interwebs, and he had all these cool anime books of various 80s properties and 90s, and he got a girlfriend who decided he needed to grow up, and he threw all his stuff away, and that stuff's irreplaceable. I always tell my wife, when I keel over dead, just take all my stuff, put it in a box, and hand it to a comic book store. I think they'll be happy to have it. At least they'll throw it away. But anyway, that would be painful. And you know, that train would probably be such a collector's item now. Yeah, I lost track of my train. My brother had a really large, I forget the large scale, you know, that like 2 inches wide track, you know, the big old heavy rails. He had one of those, and he lost track of it as well. My dad, when I got to college, said, "Clean out your room. I'm remarrying and moving house." And so I fortunately had access to all anything I wanted to keep. So I left town with my amateur radio and my CD equipment. And it was funny because I stopped at a gas station to fill up before I headed out of town. And somebody saw the antenna and wanted to buy it from me. I said, "Hey, it's for sale." And he's like, "I'll buy it." So, well, I got rid of all my CD stuff right then. And got rid of my amateur gear at the time. And now I'm building back up. But anyway, super awesome. Oh, and I loved hearing about your satellite setup. I found my hand-pointing satellite antenna. I've got to take it out fishing and see if I can snag anybody. Let me drop this a sec. There's this website that will report to you what's overhead or what's going around, and you can sort of plan your contacts if you just want to hit some random satellite. I remember I went to a field day where the guys were over in Bowling Field, and they had those mechanical or automatic, you know, mechanical pointing setups. You know, those motors cost like $2,000 to computer control it versus holding it by hand. But that was a really impressive setup. And they were talking to somebody. I forgot the satellite they were doing, but that was super impressive. Anyway, super awesome hearing about that. Thanks for adding your 2 bits on that. Okay, I'm still here. If there's any more operators, let's have your call sign and name, please.
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2: Recheck.
1: Okay, I got two of you there. I got AB6MB. Jeff, good to hear from you. And I got KB8BMY with a recheck, so I'll get back to you in a second. Let's just double check if there's anyone else. Call sign and name, please.

0: AB6MB, Jeff, in the perennial beautiful weather Bay Area. How are you doing?
1: I'm doing pretty good. Thank you very much. I hope you're doing well, too. Yeah, here in the San Francisco Bay Area right now, it's 71 degrees outside and sunny. And I got squirrels on the patio, even peanuts I put up. I just got up from a nap here and looking out there, and they're running around and chasing each other and generally having a good time. Watching some soccer here I just turned on with Germany and another country that I have never heard of. And then see what's going on. Just coffee's really hitting the spot, and just getting going here. I was got up earlier today, then went back to bed, and here I am. So with that, I'll turn it back to the net. Have a great day. AB6MB.
0: You know, Jeff, I feel like your schedule is just the earlier version of my schedule, because I usually get up around 9:30 and start my day, and then about 4 o'clock I start running out of steam and take a nap and light to zonk out. It's weird. It's like clockwork. Even though sometimes I don't feel like I'm sleeping, I'm like, oh, I feel good. I'm ready to go, and an hour later I'm up. Although technically they say you should only do it 10 minutes, but whatever. I'm retired so I can live as I please. And the coffee sounds awesome. I'm sipping on mine. Cheers, Governor, as Joan would say. Although it's decaf at this point, I had my caffeinated this morning. So I found this coffee somewhere, I think it's at H Mart, called Luckin Coffee. They're this new competitor to, who is it, the big one, darn it. Why am I forgetting Starbucks? Anyway, they have these little pour-over bags, and I get it in case I'm going to go on a trip and I want to have some coffee in the hotel room at the start. And that stuff's pretty darn good. They give you extra big size, too. A lot of these guys, the UCC coffee, as much as I love it, they're these tiny little things, and they only expect you to have like 150 milliliters of coffee. I'm like, no, that's not going to cut the mustard. So at any rate, enjoy the coffee and enjoy the weather. Hopefully the games will be good today and you'll have a great time. You have a good weekend as well. See you next time. Let's see who's next. Just a moment. That would be KV8BMY with a recheck. What you got on your mind?
2: Well, thanks, Kirk. I'm out on the trail on 41st now, my favorite trail. But I heard Dean mention about FT8 all the way to Idaho on single sideband. Wow, on that 2 meters. That's incredible. I actually have all the equipment to do something like that. In fact, I have a 10-meter, a 10-element 2-meter beam that horizontally polarized, you'd probably do something like that. I'm guessing that when he did it, he had, there's probably a tropospheric duct there between him and the other station. But I think that would be really, really interesting to do. And I didn't realize they would operate FT8 at, about 50 megahertz. That's pretty interesting, too. So I wanted to mention that, and what else was going to mention? Oh, about the satellite, the very first satellite station I saw was the same thing. They had it on the trailer, and I want to say it was in Ohio at the time. It's probably in probably the late 90s. And they had it on the trailer. Same thing, azimuth elevation, rotors, and he was, the operators were in an RV. So they had this RV that they put next to it. And it was just amazing. They had multiple screens set up. You could see the tracking software they had. Then they had another piece of software where they could control the VFO. And everything was pretty much computer controlled. And when it came into range, it had a little tone letting him know. And you look over at the screen, there it was. And he just grabbed the microphone and hooked the guy. And it was incredible. I thought, that's pretty slick. So, anyway, yeah, I'll have to try that. I'm curious if Dean's still there. What frequency or what test? I'm assuming at the bottom end of 2 meters, where FT8 could be found. KB8.
1: Vibrate.
0: Hey, Dean, are you still on? KB8BMY is wondering what frequency you were on. Are you still listening?
3: Oh, that's really funny. I was just going to look it up because it's not one of the frequencies. If you've used WSJTX, the most common FT8 program, it's got this drop down with all of the all the different frequencies, or when you can, if you want to switch to 20 meters, you just select it and it puts in the right frequency. But 2 meters, I don't believe, is automatically loaded in. You have to do that manually. And let's see, 2 meter FT8 frequency. And this is just a
2: Where FT8 could be found. KB8 BMY, great.

0: and you can, if you want to switch to 20 meters, you just select it and it puts in the right frequency. But 2 meters, I don't believe, is automatically loaded in. You have to do that manually. Now let's see, 2 meter FT8 frequency. And this is just a, yeah, so it's 144.174. And so again, you have to go into the WSJTX settings, and then you'll see it once you get in there. But yeah, add 144.174. And just for a little bit of extra information, only certain radios will do this. You need a multi-mode radio like a ICOM IC7100, a ST991, a IC705, an FT817. There are very few radios that will do single sideband below 6 meters or above 6 meters if you're talking about frequency. So just make sure you have that kind of radio. And yeah, it's definitely doable. And I believe Robert set up his radio in such a way where he and where Cammy was able to make a 2 meter FT8 contact last week. I could be wrong about that, but that's what I believe I heard. KG7ODD.
1: All right, Michael, did you get that info?
2: Yeah, real good. Thanks, Chris, and thanks, Dean. Yeah, it was kind of out of frequency. And I've used WSJ. The one you talked about, I use that, and it does autofill, though, so I'll make a note of that frequency. But yeah, that surprised me, so that's really interesting. And I have FT 818 and an 817. And actually, the reason I had an 817, it still works great. The reason I got the 818 is I was putting together a station to run linear satellites, and of course they go, they've got a pretty good range, frequency range. So that's why I picked those radios, so I could do sideband on satellites. So they certainly will do that, as you mentioned. Yeah, that's really slick. Wow. And also, you know, there's something else too. I've got an app that can do FT8. I've gone out and operated portable and done it with a mobile, you know, with a smartphone. I've got a couple, the one I use obviously, and then I've got another one I just use for ham applications like that. And that way I don't have to drag out a laptop or anything if I operate portable. And it works really well, surprisingly well. Not as good as the WS J or the standard desktop software, but the portable works fairly good for its compactness, so it's nice to have. Anyway, thanks guys, I sure appreciate it. I'll make a note of that frequency and look into doing that sometime. I think it'd be a lot of fun. KB8BNY, thanks, Kurt.
1: KB8BNY, Alpha Golf 7 Yankee Mike, super awesome, that's all super fun. You know, last time Cammy and Robert were out there, I wanted to do the FT8 because I could hear them on 50 megahertz, you know, 6 meters. But I realized on my new setup, my computer, even though it's about a year old now at least, I didn't have WSJT on there, and so I had to set that up, and I never got back to it to see them sending. I forgot what went on, but at any rate, oh, I remember. I heard a guy talking on Morse code on 6 meters, and I'd never heard that, and he was blitzing along, so I contacted him, K7SS, and he slowed right down politely, and we had a QSO. He was demonstrating 6 meters to a friend. They were looking for Tropo as well, but I popped on there, and he gave me a QSL card. Now I need to whip up one of my own and send back, so that'll be fun. I haven't done it yet, but I've got it out, so hopefully I won't forget. And I've got another QSL card that's at least 4 years old that I need to send to somebody, too, so at any rate. But

0: Yes, there can be a lot of fun to be had on those higher frequencies. There's a weak signal net around here, and they do SSB on 2 meters too. And I would set that up before I've fallen off the wagon there. That's before I think I picked up. Yeah, that's right around the time I picked up my SSTV. I said, hey, anyone want to send pictures back and forth? I'm like, no. I'm like, aw. So I wandered off. But at any rate, coolness. So you guys, let us know your exploits in the future. Let me drop. Okay, we're probably winding down, but I'm ready for more operators if you're out there. Call for any name.
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0: K7, WFB, Bill, over to you.
1: Well, hi there. I am up in, where am I, in Port Townsend, that's a spruce, with Kingston Bill, Waterfront Hotel. I can't remember his prefix. He just pointed out that we're just finishing lunch at the spruce booth. He pointed out that you guys are on the net and maybe you should both call in. I'm calling in. I'll step out for the restroom. I hope he makes it back in just a second. Anyway, we're having a lovely day here. I took the drove up to Oakland, took the Kingston Ferry over. He picked me up. We're having lunch at the Spruce Goose, which he's also talked about. Watching airplanes take off. I got their special pie to bring back the spices home for me and my wife. One apple, one cherry. And we're about to head up to the farmer's market and marina up in Port Townsend. So that's the report from here. I'm kind of dilly dallying because I want Bill to come back. So if I'm here, is he needed? No, he'll be here in a minute. Anyway, keep the net open for a minute. This is K7 WSB. Back to you.
0: K7 WFB. Hey, who was the person you were there with? I didn't quite catch that. You're a little muffled on your audio for some weird reason. But anyway, who was the other operator there with you?

0: Well, it looks like he had to wander off, but that's super awesome. I heard him say the Spruce Goose. It sounded like the cafe or something over there on the island. So I'm going to have to look all that up to try to figure that one out. But yeah, heading out there on the ferry, that's a lot of fun. I love going out there. We do that all the time. My wife's in love with the ferry system here and loves using it when you can. So anyway, super awesome. Port Townsend is a great destination. Enjoy. I'm going to be heading over to Fort Flagler sometime this summer, so that ought to be fun. And with that, let's see here. I'm at the bottom of the list. If you guys are out there, call, sign, and name, please. KC5 WFH Bill, sounds like you're in. What's your report?
1: Captain Kirk, thank you for picking this up. Bill and I are over here at the Spruce Goose. Just finished off a little lunch here at the airport in Port Townsend. The Jetco, I think they call it, the airport. So we're going to move on into town, into Port Townsend, hit a couple more spots. So wishing everybody a good day. Weather's kind of broken. Got most of the police calls over here in Jefferson County, so everything's looking good. Thanks for picking this up. Bill and Bill, KC5, WFH73, y'all.
0: There we go. I got confused. I could have sworn he said Bill, but I'm like, oh, but the operator's Bill, so I'm really confused now. Oh, so he's got a experienced tour guide with him over on the island. Super awesome. You guys have a lot of fun out there. There's a cafe ice cream shop over there in Port Townsend. I love hitting that place. I can't remember the name of it, but it's hard. There's actually two of them that seem okay to me, but I like the one one over the other a little better in my personal opinion. But at any rate, and there's a place there, a pizza place, that has the best boysenberry pie I've had in a long, long time. I love going there when I can afford the calories and get a blackberry pie. It's around the back on one of the side streets. I wish I could remember, but oh well. Anyway, good to hear from you, Bill. You guys have a great time out there. Is there anyone else out there? Call, sign, and name, please.

Okay, that silence means I'm pushing the stop button on the net, and let's see, where's the script? Here it is. Thanks for joining me on the new net today. Your support is greatly appreciated. For more information about the Puget Sound Repeater Group, please see the psrg.org website. And don't forget the 9 p.m. net coming up tonight, and of course the Simplex net, we like to mention at 8 p.m. What is the frequency? 144.56, I believe it is nowadays. I want to thank everyone for showing up. This is Kirk, Alpha Golf 7 Yankee Mike, signing off.

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0: You're absolutely welcome there. Now I'm up here in Newport, coming through on the W6SPY repeater. Name here is Scott, Kilo 7, Delta, Bravo Charlie, KK7DBC. And again, I'm up here in Newport.
1: Oh, well, good afternoon, Scott. You represent the inaugural test of the new antenna on the roof and a new piece of coax going up to it. And so, I'm here on Mercer Island. Handle here is Dave. And very good. Very good to make your acquaintance. I've been pretty radio inactive for about a decade and have moved and now set up the new station, so very good. All is well at last.
0: Well, Dave, I know right where you're at over there on Mercer Island. Raised up there in Darrington area, Arlington, Darrington, so I know that whole west coast side there. We moved over here in 07, haven't looked back, but keep what you're doing. You did a real good job on that new antenna and feed line there for sure. It's doing you a real good job. I'm out here all the time. This is a good friend of mine's repeater, so we're about 5 miles apart, so I'm always monitoring this one and D-Star, so you hear me yakking there, feel free to jump in.
1: Okay, Scott, will do. I'll look forward to talking to you again. Got to go clean up a few things, and I will be back on the air. KB7, Delta Bravo Charlie, I think I heard right. Scott, very good talking to you. This is Dave, KJ7TF.
0: 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We'll look for you down the log.

0: great, Eva. Our daughter's name is Vera. That's Victor Echo Romeo Alpha, Vera. And she likes to talk, but I can't get her to talk really on the radio. Well, not yet anyway, but maybe she'll take an interest in it. But hey, have a great day. Happy Father's Day to your dad from our family and from everybody else on the East Coast Reflector. Happy Father's Day to you, your dad, and everyone else out there. Have a great day, 7-3 to you, and hope you make plenty more contacts today, over.
1: Thank you for such contact, and it was a pleasure to be able to talk with you. And happy Father's Day to you too. And yeah, this is KCCCLR Kilo Charlie 3 Zulu 9 Romeo.
0: Okay, Eva, have a great time. Enjoy the radio hobby. And hopefully it'll carry you a long way. I know it's helped me since I've been an amateur radio operator in the last year and about a year and a half now. But hey, have a great day. I say happy Father's Day to you, Dad, and everyone else out there. And I'll be on the side monitoring KQ4YYN, that's Kilo Quebec 4, Yankee, November. And we'll say 7-3 and have a great day.

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Friday night at 8 o'clock, we have a youth net. If you'd like, you're welcome to come in to, obviously, you're welcome to check in. But also the kids run it from the ECR Zoom room. You're welcome to come and show your parents. And you can get there at ecr.radio/zoom. You can watch all the messages. We don't want to there, and you can see how it's done. Usually people start getting in about 7:15 if you want time for the next conference. It's K8BK1.

0: Thank you, KZKY, for the information and the events. I will gladly take part in those in the following week. Thank you. 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